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2: okay
1: yes say monye defenders of statutory rights in see or come a lawyer for no more phantom team afenyo marking is honest and a man of integrity mahama yaregane gusoa awo heli a year afenyo marking no.
2: Yeah.
1: Now AFAG demands forensic audit and also ewa ha the source bill of gold board's physical recklessness and now oba say ha mahama mahama's jubilee house as it may serves powers of the NDC.
0: Defy first directives.
2: Ghanaian Times na
0: kai. 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
2: Yeah.
0: Ena wachirim. 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
0: da ba wo register no wo print e kura wo mo no
1: e kura no mo be kan ba we kura de e mo sene
0: e mo
1: say say e ka chomo say mo mo fa bi nto so ko pembra on betting penny phone
0: card. Oh, my betum. Yeah, tum back from Bessa to me.
1: Why we? Because archives in me.
0: Well,
1: I know the archives.
0: You. And then now, a show hands to say, so they were handy saying, NTC board integrated, target financial stability, digital transformation, and some penny phone and for you the highest. See, NTC board, and say, your power, one home to my Adam, one with your Baba Boa, am I in sick as some. And they were may a moon, some etimajan now sweeper. Many fans to have been consumed or see GCB staffs to deliver 90% social impact project nationwide. And also, and once I'm hard, the Ghanaian Times at the banana pay.
1: KK, the archives now, what you say? No,
2: my minion, come away, Mlansana, Yen Twasso, Mr. Randy Wilson, I head of transport department, Sir KB. I'm going to craft a buy. Now, Minimsa craft, I'm going to buy, you know. Drivers nan tidia minim. And as a transport operators nan tidia minim. Mr. Wilson, good morning.
3: Good morning.
2: Let us know.
3: Yamiadmuhuye.
2: Mode craft abi by bear 17th of this month. Now it's an chassis. Na fa transport fares, yeah, a month for binum drivers libidum. Charge the new quan sum with charge no. Mode by much awesome between one and one share. Now prepare to that. But oh, I could say
3: 97.9. Oh, you go so you two and among na results, no, and shada and encouraging papa. Reason being that enforcement you need to be on the field every day and 24 hours. So, but more than say, you be calling about the one, but the aim when they say. At the stations are yet designated, and you name it, me am at 3-4 examples of at out of BBI. Yakon, we call all the station executives leading command, then they bring the fare down to BBI. I was say, Dunyina station, a old Roman Hill is a typical example. All the Roman Hill stations are all, we've been there, we've

0: interacted with them. But Dumina, the new Omuye Efradi, he even came to the office and then we spoke about it and it's come to the normal age. Yeah, call Santase station. We have dealt with the Fesu station, the war zoo, a room, a triangle. No? And so these are a few of the stations. And any of these stations are not incremental. They've been brought to the level that I was saying. But other places are illegal operations. No? And no, no, yeah, I'm a candidate. Said, yeah. Me and I'm doing one bus system. And driver and so we are boarding. A ban is a word you man ahead in Kakra. Because who are too far and about you? We were Costa Pharmacy and Nimoya Culture Center, roundabout, you know, Children's Hospital. And at those other places now, we're in your stations, illegal activities in the course war. But we knew me and we used to see a point of a station, a Kofaka, near Kwakujina. I was who could, instead of 60, I bet you 10 and now 15. And I know who to be for enforcement team could, you know, if you can't see anyone, right? But at least from the various stations, radio, the response has not been bad. But still, you could say, yeah, enforcement, you see to it that everything is brought to an acceptable level.
1: From Santasis Roma Hill, you're saying?
0: Open me the way you know, me to me to bed, me to bed, bed by me.
1: What was specific? Ruth, my enforcer, and a pay, me say enforcement. Now more apply and the boa, and yanya, you must say the one cast a working in the specific route. My enforcer says, and tassine, bay 2 or 3, a can only the name of CBA. What do you think about do it into me?
0: Well, me per se, who say, when you have a can will reduce, you say 5 cities. Me, one, maybe 6 out. You have made a big mistake. And putting lorry fare, a woman, is not part of there. By what can maybe I will start and then pick these things. But they meet me, I can say, when we receive reports, Nipa, if you are almost any. I say, I can't almost send a text message and I WhatsApp. So, yes, sir, we go into our system and call the executive. Near Kacho, take your lot of fare back to the CTN. It will be a day or two. Then we call the park and say, what's our call? Is there an improvement? Then that is it. But to say, we are insisting on charging this at the highest in India. Open, you say, me cast me to me, I can't say, and I may be trying to try to come out.
1: Ms. Awesome, what do you say? So, we are head of transport department. Okay, me. Na minim sir money Ghana Road coordinating council for most chef first route to be a munim maybe also that was vonage enti sir abase omoje die enye papa die ni kwase mo kae na e was some my who say bia from ha kosi ha say na yeje na de obi atrim ye ka say aha because say ye ka say omoje die e buru so a muntimi hu unless some kama timamfo ne ti ase say from Robert Hill to Santase, a infancy of 5 cities, 80 persons, and that's a be 6 cities. Said the bayer, passenger or cofrocano, or munti missisino.
0: Okay. And you may respond in the same. Transport operators, Ghana Road Transport Coordinating Council, the Ministry of Transport, any other transport stakeholders, Netanasi, a year lot of fair, the Kumasi Metropolitan Assembly, and any assembly, be in Ghana, you're involved in fixing lorry fare.
1: Yes.
0: Into yen lorry fare fixing, yen kahu. Nemu Transport Coordinating Council, ne other transport operators, GPRTU, and amu yina ane eke kabumwa. No many ministry ne transport, no mu yewia, and no mu de brayen.
1: Yes.
0: Amaya to me edi ayejuma. Now from 2022. Edeba, and you lose that opportunity to have a permanent thing. I had the edma, and no mushia almost 2 times in a year. And to a mushia, no more the percentage, you know, am I in a increase or a decrease on air? They call your system so you bought your developer a Excel sheet. We are to her say, catch a CN to lorry firm by 10% and I enter so by 15%. Your boss are percentage initially, man, I calculate it. And only need to me print my media houses, no, and Zaka. But unfortunately, the ministry and then the transport stakeholders are not sitting to give us that information. Inti yenye nya the percentage to do the calculation. I could easily, in less than 5 minutes, make a calculate every route I walk mass here and then I send it to you or a friend saying on WhatsApp and we can have everything. But I don't have that percentage now.
1: That is well noted.
0: You see, your office, your regulatory, your enforcement, but your enforcement level is up to a certain point. Maybe beyond what to me, so be to me, I hear. Obi no, obi to me chance on you. Obi aduma ye chance. Until we do, ye di ano ye wo a certain limit to which ye di aduma. Open yourself to them.
1: And you see, I kasi kana kasi mebao kasi kana mpeni fushisha ya. I was some musumu share muzi na baene muna mumba marani ye aduma no. Mukansa mrenta no kwa enko enforce se debe ya pepe yo be ye aduma. So
0: yes.
1: Upon what? Then I'm going to I'm crying for sale because said they work in case can cry no. You nim. So my tumwa munka decision no. Into mo briefing mo say recently ya tumwa na ya teso. Into mo crying for sale marani yeduma. Based on what? And I'm going to mo de ekokasa tre transport operators.
0: Based on the existing figures I have.
1: Okay. Nim
0: dada say my example na baby 8 cities. And I can say you enter so by 15%. It's who you know there are those sheets are there.
1: Okay.
0: You know there you know, what to see. But after that, you know, there's been one or two incremental. And yeah, a nationwide idea. But as a local arrangement, Mamima doing enough for example. Doing enough for the buy off some catches, how many community this year? Maybe as a mutual pictures. More recordings. Is there anything that shows that many community this year, a community next to Mr. Mofa one city and so? But then I made them aware, say, Mwakasan Muntuin Tinasi, say, your new community next year.
1: That's right.
0: According to it was some regional executives and some national executives. And Emma Yu said, this is something that has been agreed. But some of your individual station one, why not? At the end of the day, your system is corrupted. You ain't to be fine, you man. And then they agreed, say, fine. They will meet again. Me sure say, I'm gonna say, just Sunday, on Bessia, I'm catch on process on Bessia, let me know. I'll come and meet the community and understand the basis. I'm on the way. But Ning in Echino, at least, you name say, aha, yeji, 5 cities. Into Ochina, Obi complains, as you see, yeji, 6 cities, 7 cities. Yakwa enforcement is supposed to see to it that we'll come back to 5 cities in an hour.
1: Yes.
0: And not the 6 cities or 10 cities now,
1: okay, my mom says, Muna said, Reverend EBJ on approved first. I hear now, Asotrina the same.
0: Asotrina was based on General Assembly decision in 2023, and they said, you better car, no, they are by your 2 yard hole. You are for a number of hours now, you release it depending on instruction from above.
1: Okay.
0: Then you release it. Ebi oha, after a certain point, you must say, asodene ye mwa, ye mawuti a fine, okay? And the fine ranges between 300 cedis for the tricycles, 500, and a friend say 800, and 1,005 for cargo. And no, the third punishment, ye jikanes yo, ye mawuti a fine after a certain number of days. And suddenly, the work of court is only a prosecutive. The fourth punishment, they say, your prosecutive who we are. Your bema, the general public, you know, who say, Kwekumenu, ka AS 1313, Okofa, Ukujina, baby, Niso, Ujina, FA passengers, and all the aboarding, your chain, car, you disuel for 1 week, you didn't call court. You didn't call court, the court in the seminal punishment. I demand in any, yes, you won't just are fine. And now, uncle, a remand for 1 week, no hour, and then the amount media houses no, to publish for everybody to get to know, say, Kwekumen, who 3AS 1313, no, what you see in this is so, and that's the final part of the punishment. It here yeah, in grades,
1: I see,
0: and depending on the situation, and I adopted their
1: I see. So recent one, I come was MCCA. And it's not heat room, Kakra. When your driver said, be a demarani di womana.
0: Oh, yes, in the recent past, me nim say 2 weeks ago ya some na okay somewhere.
1: Aye.
0: Oh, yes.
1: Oh, what's up? Well, Frank Manisho. Oh, too bad. Mr. Randy Wilson, head of transport department. KME. Na yeah, no. Okay, Mr. Wafriah Humaneso. Ma yen komrana yen twaso. Na same way as ma.
2: Keke
1: yen nya kane.
2: Ne all kana santasi de no.
1: Yes.
2: So omo ma omo boys ne call hono mo ebi e hono the time an omo hono.
1: Yes.
2: And na omo tie, but yes. As I speak to you,
1: yes.
2: Fair no omo atum. Omo aje de bro said you know moje ne kane
1: no. Because I wonder.
2: They now can say no moje 5 cities 80 persons.
1: That's right.
2: As we speak, how much is 7 cities?
1: Mm.
2: 7 cities, no more. On the upper, also almost summer, no more sanko.
1: Okay, Mr. Osama, okay. Man, yes, you see, are you okay? Are you okay? Are you okay? Now, we can't recent one arrest. Am I any driver? See, I'm a punish you. We're dropping on. Oh, too bad. Too bad. I come a question back. Susu, eh? But then, yes,
2: and na or sign so ka say there were stations I would be on one amount for point adwuma so move to me kofa ka because o ko gina kwan ho a on beti me age o de o mpe bia odu kejetia from otun for run about na chiri ho no kejetia main gate nanim ho no mo main gate nanim ho no mo omo o car park ho no mo a elodi agreg so for lie bantma esuofu ani ade
1: yes
2: a station no e bo 3 no more strategy 10 cities.
1: 3 p.m.
2: 3 p.m. No more 10 cities. And so, how is station? And see, your best say, oh, my boys in any name. Because, oh, my dear bros are. Oh, my capa, free and opa, you could say, oh, my dear, no, my fair. A boss, rare, a hoy station crown, oh, my 10 cities.
1: Hmm.
2: In see, the American will be out, see me, or far will be an onim.
1: Very,
2: very serious. The archives now can MC Brenno cry. I bring to know. Yeah, the best one here. Name for archives, name right, because never here. I see, recruitment scandal hits GES. So, no, now open
1: up.
2: Successful applicant asked to pray 18,000 Ghana cities for appointment letters.
1: How?
2: Two arrested.
1: 18,000.
2: Huh?
3: 180 million to two Oscar.
2: Ah, is this you? No cry.
1: Ah, so no cut out the key.
2: Hey.
1: Ah. I actually have a problem. What's the type of order? Me who need?
2: Because where they are no idea. Answer now. Where you be found? No.
1: What
2: they beg you appointment letter? 18,000. Titi wosi kane zeng?
3: 180 million.
2: Abba, ade. 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
1: jere sa sa
2: no ano. It will take like a
3: oh, maybe yeah, in fear na in usika bumba what talka,
2: madam.
3: They be kawafa.
2: In fact, we are not there, master. Mum, prepare for from when I'm with you. Yes, see, actually, pami, you know, I want to be ana. Omo frauding microphone, be na boss Abra because under normal circumstances, shouldn't be so. Insults, misinformation, don't create jobs. Since I am an I'm very dreamer.
1: Yeah. Sure. Sorry, boo.
2: Joanna Jan Kuju and the cast asem. I the Akash Corona.
1: I need top one.
2: Top one, or see the
1: win. Mm-hmm.
2: Ejaculation. Enter the womb, you know. Mena meka. Mena. Ejaculation does not cause blood loss. And then National Blood Service.
1: Okay.
2: So they open what in the
3: country. Now, why in today to them?
2: Someone on our own wounds won't judge us all. Press all back kind. May my kind won't judge
1: you. When the cuckoo does a great tree.
2: Mimi, I will do it. When I am a good room. Church him.
1: My God.
2: Yes, I almost son of what? And my own lose moja. So at it. Sasa.
3: Mamoja sonti.
2: And mamoja sonti. And see a difference be any. To bet me, I'm a home son. I believe be happy be a come.
1: Mimi.
2: So me catch your DBLA cut short for number plate manufacturing center today.
1: Right.
2: I archives no. Any the baby because yeah, Breno.
1: I agree. Thank you.
2: Yeah, sorry, Uncle. Odi for Samuel. prayer and counseling center ena efri o se o to nsa e dia fro wadwuma sem ena enko yi abra wudi dwa wo sika sem atope eno so fa kodan no wo yo ba waware be ma waware ukunu wo twempena 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
1: Why we? Yeah. Why are you? Why are you? Why? I'm not going to be here. I'm here. Young Trump coming soon. 26 minutes past 8. I will fear her. And then Friday morning, me dem over to see her. Now if you didn't come on to us.
4: Salute! Hey! 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
4: 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Yeah, you're the antimu. Sasa, dear, I'm for the drawn one, and the in Busaba Mesa, drawn one dance, yes, and Yarwa will run Nipa and Nina, a Timmy Banaso. And now, Mompa, Omuan Yarwane Dada, no monum doctor in Rono, and num imbusaba Messanoa, and Momoa who are deep in tea. Ya omuntim posse, Yaria Esomo, imbusaba Messa, and walk crazy, and you may move bea your toe in room, and to form friends 0246 208496. FDA, Ashisha, Jedi and Cratchy, what you have to say, ye.
1: The fearsome three.
6: Oh, to the people.
1: Nyankopadom.
6: Yes, the dear cause of Kama.

0: 8 9 8 9 8 7 0 5 4 2 0 5 4 2 8 0 7 8 0 7 9 0 7 9 0 7 9 0 7 9 0 7 9 0 7 9 0 7 9 0 7 9 0 7 9 0 7 9 0 7 9 0 7 9 0 7 9 0 7 9 0 7 9 0 7 9 0 7 9 0 7 9 0 7 9 0 7 9 0 7 9 0 7 9 0 7 9 0 7 9 0 7 9 0 7 9 0 7 9 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
0: 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My personal lines here 0542
1: 0542
0: 77
1: 77
0: 85
1: 85
0: 72
1: 72
0: 0542
1: 0542

0: Help Plus.
1: Okay.
0: Povi.
1: That's right.
0: And a Plasmus. Now, me sorry, you know.
1: Yeah.
0: Okay.
1: Yes, sir.
0: We have Jumao Hospital, mm-hmm. Bank, yeah. Office, B, air condition, Bobo Bohua. Odie, Onya, we are really, we are say. Humobo. Now, Odie, at least, Musumi, be our 60 cities, B. To, if it's a Nyama, yeah, Humiko,
1: very important.
0: Filters, no quiet times, Sano. Air condition,
1: your Humanium, Papa.
0: Yes. And it's driver for Obia Oteli Viano, Fanassa Wunyare.
1: Yeah.
0: Oh, no, Hepa Plus, Pavi Plasmus, and the amount. Mr. Otitu, our refono.
1: Yeah.
0: Odie, Boudofo.
1: Yeah.
0: A tabrino could be. Yen fanto to a duetti na etumi abuama eni jene wepe.
1: All right, thank you. Let us say, thank you, ma yen komra na yen fa diakan tuaso. Yubedi nkobo anopo yene fiera Friday. Mr. Bafu.
2: Oja.
1: Good morning.
2: Fine morning.
1: Nampumwe.
2: Na mi adum aye.
1: Kwanso boko.
2: Oh, kwanso boko boni biye ni. Bonnie being my own, and Sabo Quadi. So the shape of public conscience.
1: Sanity.
2: Now, mate, in ya so and fast.
1: Sanity.
2: Aha, when ya so fast. Now, almost so a bow and penning for name quite near the necrad in the mediano. And go cram Kalani be created the Omer Huno, or no and penny funny be on with that. So it a catty across. And then no technology. And a decision so soon. The seniors and the back of foot.
1: Aye,
2: so a boy can not be to me a ticket decision be now. Now young
1: fast
2: and 97.9. That decision, you know, who take care and yard there or bed then.
1: Yeah.
2: And then Obefa.
1: Sanity.
2: What made the answer?
1: Aye, aye, aye. Aye. Aye.
2: Not your Obefa. You know, what the a foot to no man, no mafa. Now they are now my main chair chief for Camille Yefi. Now they are not there by consuming here and say, every single decision by leadership. Oh, impact our citizens so now and in future. In lay a wounds in so and I'd actually be answered a wounds in so. It can be good, it can be bad.
1: Yes,
2: and two a foot will be an idea man. Then go back or crane me, send a mucusiboa for me, Timinante, Kakrabahan. Men go back or crane me, my barber catcher, me say. Akokura na eto say mi se mi nana eye ani ade ade no de mi wo bi e wo se make bia e wo se make
1: okay
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1: yes yes
2: ma record de ato de wo bi a twero to ho wa wa hu se temo ana ba bia me wo no me ba no me twero twero ni ma bi gu ho a na me ka se nye face through an se nra ye vete onabo ayarega
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2: what is wa kwa convention
1: ah convention
2: for kwa convention
1: yeah.
2: Onto a kind of pepper. 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
1: I see.
2: Ah, yeah, me e bu oha, me a me ko hwe. To ohu ba bi amako, eniema me di ascend descend. Wo se wo wo.
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1: Anka ya mresa wo. Se,
2: wo se
1: ka ya mresa de ye bri.
2: Eye nimu de. 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No, I call her. A buan one walk of your problem, Munya, and who are steady. No, I be correct, oh dear. Call cry, dear baby, I'll be out here, I said, Dan. Who be drew a cry, no, a decan ya peddy kind. And tonight, just a what to now, I say. And they cried you with ye, baby, I cast in your accident, no. Maybe I'm Namta Malikanson. No, Mudrua, a fool, bupe, aircon. No, much run. Be careful here. 22 persons die here. Oko kakra near Matron. Eh, fam ho. Near you, near the aboho. Here, 16 passengers die here.
1: Hey.
2: Na echere wo ko na echere wo ko wo mu du free tachi man no mu lai mu ho so oh nti uduru ho obi a wo ko speed bi a na wo uduru okro wani kuma na wa so oh nti mi duru ho mi na mitim gusa se mani kuma 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
1: Hey,
2: yes, cannot make you a millionaire.
0: Na me must tell you woman nyina ahwese efiri se ba ye no ma chase bia ko hu wo mo dan a chase wo mo wo move to certain level bia ubenya chede bi eno kura no bi kura na nya ni papa mu a me ba na mo ka ena nkwala bia e kopa ade kire wo hu se die city ye se wo mo fa 18,000 mra. One who said this,
1: yes,
0: and you want 80 million.
1: Aye,
0: I am planning for no more pension. I drew soon. I just go on with him.
1: Oh, baby,
0: what you say? And to worry, put not yet. Says I'm a tear, dear, said the uncle for canon and you jumped also, dear.
1: You also watching for me, you cry.
0: Oh, much in me, you dear, I am woman. Ni ye, na meme de me nyehu hu nse ya do omo kokor to aya be hwebi oh enti akwaso saa no e bia mo ba report de apa se ye no kore se court do obi atimi ko hokuti enti we this no na utimi hu se ti de akwaso both MPP and DC caliber of leadership wa wo de be man ye no I want see a subject wo mo to serious appraisers
1: yes
0: ni ehwe
1: yes
0: se ni pe ye ye do omo ba enti kurudi muomu ye nipa ese ye do man chechere che wo mu nsa na kurudi wo wonim de wo ofie nyansa have you gotten the empathy
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0: 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I can't tell you, sir. I dear way, dear way, ya, Edward Howe Beba. No, Busan. I dear way, dear way, and so I be ye. What you have here?
1: Yes.
0: Aha. One would tell me about former vice president. No, you for Asia.
1: Small scale
0: miners. Small scale miners, and yeah. Me catch you, sir. Go do no dear. Me catch you, sir, ye dare to near who better ye near me, boy.
1: You say it.
0: Yes, and yen fa kwam papa to name to no. Ni e wia yen ya sa sini ye, se be ya yen fenka en soa in chidima, mum ye niska ni nyina. Yen head up chubbin to was a foreign reserves on the abe build dia. Yen building boom wanka santo ho. Ana se a special sinking fund for the redemption and reclamation of the land and the environment. Ozi nyadima wom.
1: Very well.
0: Near the two, so Parliament to cry in your mouth. God be a being you be a yanty, go do no so.
1: Cacrabbing to ho.
0: O be a war to go to be a war export to be a yamper a certain percentage. It could be 2%, it could be 1%, it could be 5%. Yam fanconco to national, sicano, a cotum say woman. Now a horn, my air, I don't know. And ye befa combine so cry yamfa. 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Womu ba. There will be technology one day, and there indeed it, there is a technology.
1: Yes.
0: Ya wo me de be ye. God runye ni hu ye. 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
1: ai
2: and your best a honey receptionist or car back on and no now your best 13 in the city or no so name kwala abrim me boni dinner be hardin because well ain't he you really you know ain't he coffee on 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
1: so says I can you should be in class.
2: Yeah, you should can be him. What you say? And the Edrusa na mobile. And the what we can say is yeah, but and the choice of leaders.
1: Yeah, very important.
2: Obi beti mi a take decision and ne de asem abetomoso. 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
1: The first IMF.
2: Yes! Was avoidable.
1: I see.
2: Because you are a country. Bronicha was a Jessica. Boom. I'm out of my South Korea. Yeah, I'm going to go for minimum. Ghana gifted South Korea $5 million. I read that. I'm going to go for it. I'm going to go for it. So I'm going to go for a document. I'm going to go for it. Ghana gifted South Korea. Addis Ababa. OAU. Headquarters you know you see yeah. Kobusa Ghana sika ehom Kobusa
1: Ghana share for that time
2: next Ghana na Nigeria ni benya Ghana ni ba ware a let say the ware America ni eti aye wo mo dentin tokwasi Nigeria no wo mo wo se wo wo no wo mo mpe Ghana
1: on person Bahamas
2: what you say ekade when Israeli state was created, it nearly came to Ghana. Hey. Israel, yes. I can't remember read the letter naturally one day.
1: But
2: tell me you and the creating Israel. I can't and Kebaha. And Uganda, Eddie can reject. Ada ke ko Uganda.
1: Yes.
2: Ne kwa ni na mu Ethiopia. No munya ba bi fa Israel nko. And the people were suggesting Ghana, Uganda, Ethiopia. Say ho num ba bi ni fa Israel nko. Eto o mu fa nya no a na o mu ko chi ni kwa hwe Bible mu. Say ni Israel no original no we.
1: Okay.
2: And the current state of Israel no a ewo wo ho num sa no a na Jesus Christ onu mu ewo no. Most of the names they couldn't maintain. Tel Aviv, new suggested name.
1: Okay.
2: Tel Aviv, a UN coin name. The first president of a year was rejected here, called Harvard University, called the president. Near friend Albert Einstein. One and called the first Israeli president.
1: I see.
2: What Einstein, dear? Conan called me the Neko, and was one pay. What I say? And I'm dinner for Echo here. No one cried or common to Abba, or so many man.
1: But a swamp,
2: and David was swamp. What I say was a swamp. It told me to be a dear be wanting Ghana, dear.
1: I see.
2: In fact, oh my Ghana near near to you, then and say, I will hear your copetty pictures in the be not here or my Ghana. Whether indeed he said, not into it to me and to the quapa, sir. Near yen to the quapa. Dama uhu ya maame num pictures ni bida.
1: Ope
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1: ehe.
2: 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Sa na me maame num nyire ye bi.
1: Eba ya che.
2: But unfortunately we wunti me hu ni picture no ma enye kwanya musa no kwanya na o mu fa so ye.
1: Yeah.
2: So
1: that's right.
2: Aha, enkutu e wo mu de sram wo mu hu ye se no me no me no me no me no me no me. Enye de ya wo mu agi so ko fake no a wa ye kokko no. Ah. What you say? Akwe se no obi akotwi na nim pounds no me ade ade no me you. But in there okay.
1: All right.
2: That is all that. At least for now ye ba ye be komu because MPP there na edru so. Today I will dwell much on the MPP.
1: Okay.
2: Ade no so. Akomu mo.
1: Okay.
2: Na ma chire chire mu.
1: Okay.
2: From there this is the edru so ye be chire chire.
1: Yes,
2: MPP dia ye be fan one by one aya praiser.
1: All right.
2: Ni ahwe se o koto abe you will be as a leader. Leader no who hias in the natural resource. Of
1: doctor, good morning.
3: Yeah, morning.
1: Na mpum ti se.
3: Oh, Christo Adome ho ye pa.
1: Very well. Now point to Dimboko there.
3: Oh, the Ebenezer or the Abedruni.
1: Yeah.
3: If you boko zempenyu ko fi.
1: Mugusun kaka.
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1: yeah
3: ye nyini ni ye nyina these are people that we listen to on radio
1: yeah
3: and he said ne and my joining as a panel member is an honor
1: yes yes
3: me chiano na
1: yes
3: edana so say wo hu se me na meba no anka se wo we dey suko no
2: oh me kwa me dey me dan oh dey be na
3: to le be pe
2: dey be here dey na ya dey be jam then we also sit back and listen to you
1: one day
2: na me so many age
3: you over to see and that's a pass ne the services for Ghana over the years
1: yes
3: yeah that's it na His Excellency John Dramani Mahama baby obia so na no pe yechi ano wa kuma pani adwem pa odi aba odi bu Ghana. Ashanti Regional Minister Dr. Frank Amakwa Hiniso.
1: Yeah.
3: Yenya kwenye se yenchia no. 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Se ne you know Jeff F. Kennedy kaya yene se don't ask what your country can do for you.
1: Mm-hmm.
3: But always ask what you can do for your country. 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
3: 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Because he brought
2: in not a tete, no, not there were. The kingdom, kingdom, we are seeing Aka United Kingdom.
1: Yes.
2: The kingdom of Morocco.
1: Mm-hmm.
2: The kingdom of Buganda in Uganda.
1: Yes.
2: The kingdom of Zulu.
1: Yes.
2: In South Africa.
1: South Africa.
2: And the ebi wo Nswati
1: mhm
2: ono kura chiri ni wo pe so the kingdom oye ni ye won say the city only kingdom no ape ena oba the kingdom of Ashanti kingdom we will be as nyina no kingdom aka nyina there were 39 kingdoms only 5 are left now what you say
1: Hey.
2: I ain't a free kingdom, monarchy, so, kingdom and dynasty.
1: Okay.
2: Nomina nena mwa de ba kingdom, so nomina adene e gugu ba. And san de bedru state.
1: Yes.
2: What he has here?
1: Yes.
2: Ghana be ye state, you know, and a republic, you know.
1: Mm-hmm.
2: Ashanti is kingdom, yes. Is still yes. A kingdom.
1: Yes.
2: What he has here? Yes. And to me, Ghana as a state. And to me, I eliminate Ashanti.
1: So state now, nah, other countries ni binya, you know.
2: Aye.
1: Eliminate
2: kingdom na ye la, and state na ye last.
3: Yes.
2: Oma abolishi ni njina, ta Britain, no. Wa abolishi bibi ya adye. Wantimi Buganda. Wantimi the Zulu. Wantimi Nswati. Wantimi Morocco. Wantimi United Kingdom, so onwane boso.
1: Yeah.
2: And wantimi Ashanti Kingdom. And you know, they were all abolished.
1: I see. Plus, and my.
3: You ready? You see, Africana, you know, movie. Say, it be my decline or more some that you know, movie meaning I ever come home. Well, when I'm in Toma Boom, when I'm in SEC formula,
1: Edward,
3: yeah, soon, it's your baby. All right, bibia.
1: That's fine. So, point in Boko, dear.
3: Oh, for now, the ability me, I can. 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In the Uba NDC as a political party, and you will be. In the Herman Brandy, you mean respect of why we involved and found one at the party in the buyer. Owner, Ufini, you see party office. Oh, Bush and Von and my is the Kakra de party now. And Brandy says, and now boy, I'm a new who do you buy sentiment under the leadership of Nana Kwesi, Chairman Nana Kwesi. Where here registration. So we what is choke what is will be the you know abon akwisi what is will be so mo be register that be and then yet just Ashanti region kwana ye you across the country yet to abey a branch you know level what is choke what is do abobi and some people in Kua, yes, or more your elections. Bantama need me a bo, a such a east to say, hey, near a boo, yam, ya boy, or catechiam is in the con or say, the pew pews was a dear one. She said, Ninina, I said, because your mam ran yajuma. And into the mass no man in buying this moody from your chairman general. Chairman, I see, don't get here, I buy a secretary, Fifi Kuwaiti. By a national organizer, you right, I mean, I was a free sentiment. Ubu Hank, where a national figure,
1: yeah,
3: our national front or organizer, and Koba Beb Uncle Sawa sentiment, Kafin will be interfere, and we will be trend the muzzle such as or a national as what an encacrada. See, right, I mean, yeah, AVB, yeah, registration, and I, yeah, AVB, Ama, or pursue or override will be a dabby. Systems in the edge, would him so on where national ne position over right there a regional idea, no so or my regional yen a juma, and into by a chairman and a question in team. Yes, our secretary, Dr. Frank Amwakohene, yeah, organizer, Isham, a bunsu. Ah, no, just say, oh, ye team, ne dear, a barbe see a coincidence level. Baby, I'm running a judgment to choke a ne dear. When you be men, me jiddy say, see a tosqua, a tosso, a toacos why you say, ah, and this becos so often into my paper, becos why ya corner, and ye be abony, men can treat ye a tear for us. Babe, because this be a book could be a sin and mebuni a to go swear. I can a pass sentimental pie a bay and this, may a baby, see no man can't a yasim winner. See your honor. Your former chairman of Sampofo.
1: Yeah.
3: Will be share na me 10 president.
1: Okay.
3: It will be share 10 presidents no need dim come na workshop. And what catch say emra e lose you know 2000 election.
1: Yeah.
3: Na fi ope in NDC so mo year reorganization.
1: Uh-huh.
3: No ma ba assentment team. O mo enya hotel.
1: Are.
3: E just o mo niska mo dey party niska o be to your venue. Obi am person in the party in the venue be man because back and say yeah why nyan che say yeah ho nya ko no yeah why she so guys yeah why she cry there yeah why nyan so bi we nyan am person
1: obeben
3: o cry person obeben nti anything in this in obi am person obey dey obey associate no nti o see ejusu e chi no baby
1: era mko she
3: eh no mko nyan yes one mko she you ejusu e chi one mo eh no mko nyan. There's a book, Kumasin and Pat, who be unpersuaded in the venue. Yes, we must run as a diabe, but oh, why, Shiama, a
1: way,
3: Abroso. Oh, and so here, a barbe Sydney and the NDC. And I'm a tear you, call you to four. And I'm a tear here, may ye who did it. And why a dia corner and the Melbuno old, a could the various university campus. No compare Tescon anything.
1: And a difference, yes.
3: I te sa hane wa.
1: Are
3: NDC.
1: More numbers is ne.
3: Ya wo numbers no.
1: Test confirm.
3: Ya wo bebre. Nancy ya mo ye election. You next time see election okay invest. And I'm in MPP for Edom who be wurem. Omo ye ne political. So omo candidate ni you for recruit MP. No ma ko ma so abrante inside the niche. Omo ni me say o we wa sentiment mu hane ne. Yeah, I've MP be a parliamentary candidate to be a crown call. Yeah, wusu ya honka krebia the youth front wusu ya honka krebia. Landslide, yeah, chin the muse, you know. Okay, US are bunting so and the den of you know the lions. Jate numine and NDC diagro. Sa hai jate numine. MPP ni nyina Asante.
1: Yeah.
3: Asante region. And yeah, Accra, one more headquarters in the city Accra. Now, so MPP and PP in the Asante region. That's a num. Jatan and num has seen a ye dear grow ye ya. Say, oh, my almost pay for me say, yes, sir, Bobbin, Chia Bobbin, and then Jessica Jatan. As I had ye.
1: Moody dear
3: grow. Oh, Nammy Jatan and num near two tunis in our way. Ya two tunis. I've been a year or more. I got 12 in paying for more, say.
1: On be fifty cent.
3: On be fifty cent. And I've been a baby fifty cent. I be you know my dear Becca. And I dear Becca say, oh, near Cockra, da. Inti, NDC, they're no cranium, me and my apple. No, no, no, no, no, no, no, no, no, no, no, no, no, no, no, no, no, no, no, no, no, no, no, no, no, no, no, no, no, no, no, no, no, no, no, no, no, no, no, no, no, no, no, no, no, no, no, no, no, no, no, no, no, no, no, no, no, no, no, no, no, no, no, no, no, no, no, no, no, no, no, no, no, no, no, no, no, no, no, no, no, no, no, no, no, no, no, no, no, no, no, no, no, no, no, no, no, no, no, no, no, no, no, no, no, no, no, no, no, no, no, no, no, no, no, no, no, no, no, no, no, no, no, no, no, no, no, no, no, no, no, no, no, no, no, no, no, no, no, no, no, no, no, no, no, no, no, no, no, no, no, no, no, no, no, no, no, no, no, no, no, no, no, no, no, no, no, no, no, no, no, no, no, no, no, no, no, no, no, no, no, no, no, no, no, no, no, Work up here, boy. Both the programs be a NDC be organized. Do a national program near your dear. But first, no, a yet national puna NDC are buying a tissue. Yeah, if you're whom
1: shame.
3: This obey, this all quay and a swanson when your numbers. No, so be in Kumasi. I say, this all quay and a swanson, honor being your numbers. And then say, Yana squakra, a buffas. Yana squa. A buffers in the no, ye ain't can't think you'll be a he, and I am fan can't think treat you'll be a so. There's when this, no, I are corner. The impending form of comes in the year funu panny on me, and the babu now urban and yaffin I'll be catching is in a jerry bay we and the babu in the abyss away. You also shy and a certain improvement.
1: Is your master come
3: here? I far better.
1: Okay,
3: I far better. And since you'll be braba, I far better. Mint rank, I say you drew heaven. Ya buy and ya the gun a free edia could jina heaven jina beer. Nemo mus wo de tunes and senieni. Now I heard ye fan every facet of our in your life now. No I heard ministry by ministry. Now where is I mean who say and no ma bibri essa and no ma bibri de dear mo who say yes. There has been a change. Reset no a course. Your promises no make yin yin and yet me have fulfilled. Then so heard the eye ye be pim nadia. Say to a talk or so I say, dear. Ah, Yanka has sentimental my be fire to my pay for father. And the Koya Koya, who do I look room? Yea, would they infar crying crap? Yea, far crying. Quay Uncle Hebbosom Chick Bosom Chick, now say, yea, dear Budia, Sabosom Chick, the Nukas or Makway, and the Koya Kofi Jew. It's the crying so giddy giddy. Yea, Marshall be interchange. Ye be share when people be share book room as well. Be 5 interchanges. Ye be you for you room. Ye be airport. Ye be Santasi runabout. Ye be ha. Ye be ha. Ye be swimming. Ano maba. Kroman fenya ye. And so ne kohe ko swimming ne kohe.
1: I see.
3: Dika.
1: I see.
3: Ye ba ye keje tia phase 1. Omzo mbe ye phase 2. Kwa je $280 million.
1: Amfa.
3: Oh, my scan is awesome. As you project in this room, yet this can have an answer to project in this room. And ladies and this year, Ben, yeah, Santa Mine Punt to an end of course, away a diacomacy. This a yes, and the Episca, yeah, bay, and the crew from your 100 million Ghana city, sir. Yeah, the back crew from Hona, yeah, bay. And to hear all these projects, I hold do any panel into what in a new home, Babuna, oh, can I say my old see a wound out to many a detrainer through man. Ordinary who? So old buy, no. The old man who in film watch. Now we so buy in film, you know, Pono, or who the air cosua, and the choir so mean, you know, quiet or moye. So has fat ni layano, ne thickness na. I said, man, point in a boom. Say, tell me, say.
1: Looks like I'm crying even now.
3: Say, tell me, say, didn't you follow me or has I no more way, you know, the youthful exuberant, no my ye. Ah. And then there you could to your co-invest to cut you any fees. Yes, I don't know, dear man.
1: Na mutua.
3: Hey, and I only ho ho away Jerusalem.
1: Sir, first year for no mutua fees na sana. More refund them all.
3: Yeah, refund them all.
1: I don't know what's
3: sir. Say that was how we started with. But yeah, man, in yes, yeah.
1: And it's a sir, Nippon and yes can uncle tria. Na later one farmer na. Say no to go school.
3: Don't say, you know, the more didn't you win in accountability purposes in tra. You crew must say, Nippa, that's a neat remodeling. Nipa da seni tri modern pa. Nipa da seni tri mo nyed nanki ya kwa ye NSS. Ya kwa sum wo National Service pa. Ni ya kuchwe nita manfuwezi.
1: I'm sure some university ni ube mamu data na funkola.
3: Ebi ya no. Nti
1: university sumu nyo mundi.
3: First. Hey. Na NSS omu di free infan eba. Nyata shari institutions ya ni omu generate.
1: I see.
3: Nipa tuntum.
2: Na university ukuranyi ni nina. President ukuranyi di yes.
3: President
2: nuwemu ukuranyi. Buza gana for zen ni jidi yes.
3: Accountability we ukuruma ankasano. Uja ini panika krebia. Ene ude he. Na wafekansi ni. Ene ya meni pao position. So mesuma. Nasa ye haya kakrebia nini fiefu ubuse. Adi nitra.
1: So if you bede.
3: Adi nitra if you bede. Ubiya wako sumu.
1: No,
3: we're going to be first a year by data net buy na omomo investors need to buy no. Say these are the numbers I had meeting. Now over 125,000 across Ghana for all the tertiary, various tertiary institutions. You know.
1: Mm.
3: By a cash or man logging in and for more you know details, no proof I'm finding you know.
1: Mm.
3: Now drew 78,000.
1: Say what how on yet? How
3: it is a buy and I say you need it and buy 125,000 and I could difference you know. And can we coin?
1: Anyway,
3: Cabra neighbor risk and work as oh, says career by self school for women and Tibetua. They are buying.
1: Well, I think, sir,
3: indeed, they are quay animal, they are quay animal. Men can't win fan no justification why this will romance by your quay animal. Say plans are far ahead. See a bear right from Nipanonia admission. I will put in the details now. It beats me up very fine in Tamana. Yet they are man of crime before be room because your constitution said they are shame. Say, yes, sir. In education, are you free? Kwa kusi the tertiary level.
1: I think I take 25 or so.
3: Yes. Inti nye enya di ASA ye na inim si se Ghana ye free. Well, de bia ye ti offer no omu ka. Omu time omu so omu ku investi. No offer de bia waka.
1: Mm-hmm.
3: Te offer na si ye tu ya moka. Omu se di free.
2: Oh, nye, no na ni ye jie. Nimi de mi gru ho. Yama me kwa na.
3: No omu ntu ya. Omu cha.
2: Omu cha. But yi na na. Ujesi neti lo.
1: Oh,
2: okay.
3: And they is a loan for the student trust loan and no end that's so hard. But near maybe a gun has here oko school, you could share puma near some more allowance. In the abroad. See I can see in ye the NA C form, send an offer leadership. Near see a be market as a she and a pro ye and rami who Singapore. I'm a prime minister, no ye presentation be now. Oh, ye tia oka wa wono en wo number na ekosoro no
1: na
3: usika no allowance living working hours and so working hours so na zo na usika ekosoro o ma hia se o mo se single square no ma mo nware ye no ye nyamo sa ye hunu se wo wie school na wo pa adwuma na wo pa ba bi abetra me we se eh into o ma bi was as so a
2: at independent Ghana was almost 3 times better than Singapore.
1: Sir,
2: na mo bosia. Ada man for mo details ya.
3: Fa.
1: Then as sir.
3: Leadership.
2: Then as sir. A leadership. E din na me say na ye be kan ho asem wan kasa.
1: Eh, ye ready.
2: We leader on e determine who fake
3: ya mo. Oh, I in working hours. What me say woman who say say oh ba. Ah, won kra and toto fi wan ya.
1: So point am ko
3: fi. So into working hours and papa ne mama ni nyina. E so ti. Well, and after holidays, no, so no, we say, no more. Now, we no more than you pay soon as I sort it. After now, benefit, no crime, benefit, air cost.
2: I don't spend the time. Monon Colonel, Stingy President. Questions be our woman who knows school. All education, me and such a way, sir. What if you so, what is a way teacher? You can teach your own children. And to work on Colonel questions and no cries who move us up. Entity any defeat.
3: Yeah, the family school. It's about how normal we plan we here Singapore. How mo and scale mo body no. I say as from $5,000. Make 15 or man dollars no next scale. Hey. And so yeah I say. Ni pani pani nyame ya
2: o
3: say nyame
2: be here. Singapore wo bufu a ubetimi atwa o man ni nyina hu ahia udin.
1: Ah
2: say 1.5 day. Na no tell me that is an anomaly.
1: Ai.
2: Wo mo ni natural
3: resource. O good.
2: O ni be mu bia.
3: And so omo in a omo capital per income and the resources are one. Yeah, you too good, near you too oil no. You need to be match because they me who say omo decided to use their brains. Yeah, ha say no. The paddle do na anya ya dwen see be use your brain. No. You pay the easy way out. Always you pay the easy way out. Now with the air crash here the good board buy. What about mention saying free domestic that yet now for the, over the years who go that share good design copium 2022 I shall simple say see a bear domestic good purchasing
1: because in your go
3: and look at America do whatever from you know if you say I'm gonna buy net it from 2022 by 2026. How many years?
2: I'm not from Korea. You be answering. You be two. You be
3: doing. I make us here. You see, I don't know. Oh, be no. It's not yet now. Why? Yeah, resources no. Yeah, now my India and China for afa na India ni beba ohwe no pa within few 1 month no obey ogoro okroma na nso na ya yet ho na ehu ene oil etu Ghanaian company be na own now you know expatriate no no aba you know foreign company na ban returns no we all the better na kroma
1: yeah we all the better kroma
3: and so they say yeah jid the ama Ghana for so yeah Ghana for na bi sa be sorry say boy enti ase yeah be ya to run down every state institution state na she bi ase ya be hwe ase be running it down even private person and so asha say kra no when you party ba yeah jid donation yeah pisika aye you know one support here into we dey yeah hwe na fan fa kwan bi so how do you build a nation like this vindictiveness and humanity leadership need an Ukrainian man.
1: Thank you, Dr. Tufomi Dasi. Mr. Powerful.
2: Yeah.
1: Bro, leadership for no more.
2: Yo. Yeah. Yeah. Yeah. Foundation. No, dear. My say, your honor be the age nano. So, leadership at the same seed. Yeah. Uso. When we had your papa. Adriana Bano. And now the bet tre. You reap what you sow. Yeah, there be a echo. And leadership is like the law of karma. Cause and effect. Muji any pa bone for a mube driana chin chin chin no no. Mubi trana chin chin chin. Sanity. Inti leadership no dear a home was em. If we a hinimu, a sofumu, any a you know. A rebe pim ya political leadership. Ninja na ano. Uyia, eni yinyumem ya public service ni adi adi njina ano. 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Omae te se Singapore, mimide minimuho. Very disciplined persons. South Korea, minimuho. Very, very, very disciplined society. Eni South Korea. So, ayi. We call South Korea in 2023. South Korea in 2023. Very disciplined. Rwanda, you know, maybe a year. They are very disciplined.
1: Yeah.
2: What you say? We have a positive attitude towards their nation. We have a good name of mine. In Germany, we will be a human later. Oba later, oba trato. Na watch you in Iran. Oka kuriti later, waya. Oba ya shimua. And sana bofrio and yes a fox ha kura no wo uye late be 3 hours unu producer set Saturday mumba mo be ba be pra pra
1: fox e di ate
2: e di ate so ate asie and wo mo ye ni sa mo ye na mo de chire mumba no so mo ye na mo de chire mumba ni sua de odi a chire bi sua de odi kan and auntie. 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
1: Wo teneka.
2: Nti de ye je no 18,000 a wo bo so se ye no krepa. No onya. 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Obe be but bribe tre. Ehu interest nyina. Obe compound. Obe compounded interest. No aje.
1: Next 20 years. Abe ye suban.
2: Na be ye suban. Enti asif says hani emano abe ye part of the DNA. Nye suban DNA ya de wo.
1: Ya ya de wo.
2: Suban di ese beti miye cha. At a certain point in time. Yes. But it has become part of DNA. So, ye ne, de wo kendo kure. 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
1: Yeah, yeah.
2: Ah, ada na kando kresa na kusibu afu dia se dia wusi ke kwa kopeso fubidi. 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Yeji na so ya franya nsabuwa kwa. Unim, yeah. MPP na edru wa msu NDC dia. But I was able to say it's a NDC ya in terms of their leadership. Ano dia debia wansha mabuwa mabasu se NDC ya de. For holding the vote. Titreu, I see a dunkatia. Media, you mean your campaign will be a Nadu Okopena made, you know. But in terms of the party structure, I see a dunkatia, dear, or hold the fortune.
1: I see.
2: See, the party Jawa, that is how. So can it name this in Tessa? Can anyone know so many attractive? no NDC intisa.
1: No more leadership.
2: No more leadership crisis. At the party structure level. So at the media, I say, but I say there.
1: Are you stable?
2: They say we're stabilizing. But who knows? So next time, we'll see you be cry my bed. Continue.
4: 97.9.
2: No one could be more. The succession plan at the same. And that is where if you are not very careful, you can fail. That transition. Now a very good structure with a good succession plan until say Nansen the year truncated and the hobby year woman. Into almost so far from there. Now no woman in problem ninja. Yeah, me no case. MPP and NDC, every election be a beku biano. We are party structure ni year. Each one of them can come to power at any point in time. Party such an year. Now, I'm going to balance here and you're called runoff. No?
1: Oh, I see.
2: It's going to be a chase. And then this year, the kind kakra. So, MPP is doing the chasing. NDC did the chasing and then they catch up. So, MPP is also doing the chasing. So, who here chasing, dear? Umri canon, there was a day. Umiemu. And this is where MPP has gotten to. On MPP. And in the MPP, no, I walk on. MPP, no, almost the same. MPP, what tradition, what character, almost as here, a damn quite buzzier dumbo tradition.
1: Yes.
2: One with the unity, one with the discipline, one with the selflessness.
1: Yes.
2: One with the patriotism, and one with the form here. It is amre no omo do wo mo ho to extent say obi ni sika kura na obi ekọ gbọ na ira kọ hu makura wo ma be ma no kura hu o ma ne nkoda ni kunu ka obi ti be hwe wanim say ya what mean madam fu say dey wesi aye mri yen ko pesi ka ma yes obu o kura koda prison wo bu aka chire na hwe na ire ne ne ma nyina ma wo bu wi secondary school
4: 97.9
2: obi na obi koda prison am obi ahwe o mama
1: Insikura.
2: We are a crowd, bed, you're no one got the prison. A dear man, no, about a hand, be in feud. And to a nominee in our crown, why a crime I was in a foot. And war here. 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
1: I see.
2: Then MPP got a second set of leadership. 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Atakure jimba, J Kufo, Professor Forsen, John Bilson, Obi Menu. 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Womo echo ye ya womo no ba ye.
1: After Dankwa Dumbo tradition.
2: No, womo baba handy over the Drew Sankro for we say so. So what a media nasi?
1: Yes.
2: Na Dankwa Buzia Dumbo tradition. omu duru so no na omu ya na fe omu hia secretary buzi anom na omu pe obi a oyɛ very good wo ma hwehwa no samere no na kwa me nkonu maba aba be ye kwa te nkonu mate 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no we de hwan ya ene o mu ni nemu. And there was a suggestion.
1: Okay.

0: Sir.
1: Yes. What kind of French?
2: He speaks a lot of
1: language. Mm. What kind of that? What kind of Arabic? What kind of tree? What kind of Kurobo? That's what I tell me the NSA.
0: Yes.
1: What kind of guy?
0: What kind of guy? Because we be saying, Muslim, man.
1: What is what can be down?
0: We be saying, I don't know. So a Muslim.
1: We are multi-bilingual in the mode. Said the Roche Subantiano, sa pe, as if it is a photocopy. Now, the only person who may say out, I don't know whether in future he will be around or not. And former general secretary of the MPP, a friend is saying, they obey a local government minister. No? Or carry, you know.
0: Dambuche
1: also had that character.
0: Mm. Oh, sir.
1: Dambuche also had that character.
0: Former member of parliament.
1: Yeah, former member of parliament. No, so what character go between the day chairmanship. Mm. What he has here?
0: Mm-hmm.
1: And in, what is the state of MPP? MPP per unity, discipline. Patriotism, accountability, boldness, competence, or personal. But the current state of MPP befits Wachejako. Sa akomwata adienu basenti jagwa ni boko no. Wachejako nkwa, Wachejako sha, untunwe.
0: I see.
1: Because ye mihunu da roche munu ebu wunumu, weye bold. And a party non so mabano. In the discipline in the party, Amaminia can say any attractive no. Was built within the party and free NDC for one by
0: about a show
1: by the internal disease. Internal disease in the discipline and the building.
0: Yeah.
1: And NDC for and the MPP mo echo can woo muna. Mudwa muko drosu anna. Womwa and the cocon toka. Yes, sir.
2: You
1: need more hair. We need more hair. If you have one, yeah, yeah. My two macano if you want more.
0: All right.
1: In discipline, MPP near Bemo, I feel no bit to me, the dear term. MPP goes with ideas. And honestly, I can tell you, sir.
0: Okay.
1: MPP is starting rebuilding, dear. Woman, you know, the minimum woman, you know, yeah. But ball, that is a football.
0: Yeah.
1: Brasta.
0: Yeah.
1: A free sea may see as I'm working. What be pan, ya ko buy ya wash or and see a was striker.
0: Then you be the hoodie.
1: In fear be saying, until say ye benya at I'm working as soon you know, me for the city to obey your be. Defenders need to obey your man. No, as I'm working, we're here.
0: Number 3 way.
1: Three no cram for some benya be. Happy and winning, I am made for this. What you say? One more can in a sea and winning, I am made for this. Kwa gasa mwenu mwenye na drifti ya wadibaba mwenye fedo ho.
0: Yeah.
1: Alote nu mwenye na abe tina mwenye fedo ho. So wati mwenye na se.
0: Yeah.
1: But wasa mwenye janyi. Enti nono. Womu wakani ubiye uumu, ubiye uumu. So wati ya se.
0: Yeah.
1: Enti yenge se.
0: All right.
1: Internally no. Se uwe mwa indiscipline no. Eni adi ade no. Se bi ubi uo honu mwa. E bi kura indiscipline kura yeken. E kura ano. Waka hona. Or contribute to the building of the indiscipline.
0: Yeah.
1: And so I don't grab you, I can't with what I mean. Sad people.
0: Yes. Because I'm from what made us say, but I'm in them from Renamin Conductor Hall.
1: But they are a man for a bit of me. Women's on bit of me.
0: What kind of credit? What kind of credit? Yeah. My conductor to format a semester back clinic. So a cream one to pay. But stroke natural sexually transmitted infections in Nigeria. Gonorrhea and syphilis in Nigeria. Kohona Kwajedru. For 0240826995, 0240826995. Now, the Fearson 3, HEPA plus, Paviana plusmos, and so a cream on the pay. Dredia, you know, say, Nipadiana Kwan Babia, engine a Juma said, the Sefatan Onuma, a Bebwal, Ganda Heber Bibuho, for 0542778572, 0591367898, Uamanian, no, for 807907. Now, you know, so many say, why you switch your skin can be a year papa, your herbal soup, herbal criminal rare journal, so high, but wow, now you're sweating me, I have fine papa. Now, spin baby diaper.

0: 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Doc.
1: Yeah. Leadership assembly can be MPP assembly. Your man named who are passes here. And Kubeka say NDC need here. MPP assembly found home bay. Now she has so quiet, no one can be there. No one could cry. Okay. But I had about quite millennium. They say every political party has four ships. And the first ship, no, your friend of the political party. And the new day, the Paku, I hold war. We free her, ni nyina ade baako na yagidi ti u bend this mu a me ye frame e ikwaju to four me frame afa no south east BMC number 1
0: okay
1: me boss Mahmoud Kabori
0: yeah
1: onu free se shafra
0: yeah, yeah,
1: Drobonsu area
0: mm.
1: Ye friend Mahmoud Kabori me ye frame ikwaju to four me me ye Christoni
0: yeah
1: or no ye cremony.
0: Yes.
1: It's a better than a ye me no. Baby will free crowd, baby, and free a man.
0: Yes.
1: Ya be journey pay.
0: Mm-hmm.
1: A better than a ye say ye dear crano, and ye pay. Ned and ye as a cambum.
0: Mm-hmm.
1: I just say ye genau, it be a bet chinaba.
0: Mm-hmm.
1: And no, na ma political, ye de, if ye friend of political party, it will free her, will free her, ya be cambum. Ninina say ye wo ye dear nina so barco. Ye genia so ne say ye believe in NDC,
0: mm-hmm.
1: a social democrat. Aye, the air and said, dear, do do no ye di, and no monk so, and a year. I press one crown crown soon, you man no may in a yen can
0: say.
1: And no, now for your man try, then I'm say probity and accountability.
0: Okay,
1: dear Juma shall and say, rest will be here and sound why. Now you use a big one.
0: Simple.
1: And only in this, yeah. Yeah, indeed, and none of my men, no, anka, yem main, ya sitting them yem main, ye gidium cry yem main, a beck can boom seeing in a bay at the back. NDC,
0: okay.
1: The political party. No.
0: Okay.
1: The second phase, you know, we shall just say we lose we shape now. The four shapes, you know, no abba, the tribal and as a cabal.
0: Mm-hmm.
1: And on the other side, party, you know, any penny be a cabal, mama, Jenny, no musus, you know, this year, winning power. They be a no political party, yet, this year, they be winning power there. But, mono, you're winning power, not the umbe young 20. And unty, next a cabal, no, or more woman to interest. Omo interest. And they are the other stage, the last stage in time, the last stage, you know, and their friend a court.
0: Mm-hmm.
1: And look, they do all know they are. I bet they know some. They are tissue hono, they are no pe, and a year, Juma. And your party, no, and then she say, name, Mujidi, and you know, so into Amakabo, no. And no name, PP, name, Mudruno. It is the MPP no system na ye adwuma enye structures. In this pass your party you know your party amamre ni your leadership you know organogram system structures ni say ni if your chairman you we debi de ni peku obi te dem o mo dwene so o mo interest na no na ye adwuma say wo onka o mo hyehye ho a o emfa. The more fatty, I won't bomb a change. I can't walk bonny attributes. No, no, ma, you know, obeying me a yahawa, and send or carry no home. The all bow, the bad front, and they say discipline here, you know. System no will not allow a disciplined person to lead the party.
0: Yeah.
1: Hey, no, but no, the discipline, but then I'm ready, you might better no more interest. No, why the best serve more interest? It is so when you'll be able to talk to their wishes. But I change, I couldn't you be a bit mean. Obe kutu utu obi wishes. Obe obi zase mrana sese. Obi a mrana so sese de system no no allow that. Indi, minimisa mo of a mo pe party ni ye, but as it stands now, as long as the MPP runs with the system, ay no nipa kubi, nipa five, bi kwa tina se. so omo de omo pe na be ye juma asa te region to abe won hu bi si wa si si the list bi aba
0: on be di bank e say you correct
1: why na be di bank e ah yes say you know there is so bo mo chi chi frisi asi be catch us or den chi me we agi
0: na
1: chi
0: na hon e be kai
1: ah na ni chief justice dr baumia chief justice but na tv so e chire chirim e na list no oh yeah ba we no we ni ka kasa binti ono no na ye ye ntimi ne nya adwuma be kika sa asem we nyina o se be catch me hon e be di bank e
0: gidi o boku be di bank e
1: sa enye sa ohunu ze damage na ye ye wie e na osuma na wo chief of staff need gidi o do ono o hene koda ene do okra o hene why na kan sima e ka say o kan sim say o hene se a yefu chief of staff ene na yi gidi o bwa ko ye ro e dey say we ne financial development
0: assistance
1: ene do ono chief of staff why na kan sima e ti aha ndi me as lot me reset national we na chom listen so beba
0: sir
1: me come sure o do bo listen sa beba o be chere ne listen because bwa change akun yura emfa
0: sir
1: the system no because o do the why yura bwa change akun can the system na make or can they control him
0: oh no already obi antim kun
1: anti better ne akoto aba no
0: don't probably be control
1: ah system no probably o be control nti wo ya ma wo ma yura power foco system no be mna ba do mo de ye ni
0: mean the system na sin ti
1: oh yes en ko bu ko wo ye no o be mna ba o mo ma ne mra no me pe o mo back de na la do mo de ye ni no me o me pe o mo back enye juma
2: for no mo vote yes
3: delegates no na e ko determine
1: ofa
0: say delegates ni nim
1: o ka delegate asem en so nipa
3: na ha system na o ka de back chant region da wo bu bo de granted say na less na wo the network
0: enye juma
1: and the system now we can't just from constituency level honey dey o ma fa bibia na regional no na aye eh
0: central anya djuma
1: eh na o be ka che say o say national no ti o say national no ye twa o moja na ye hu ba o mi a wa ngazi ye hu npp o
3: menya she o say any reasonable npp member who say this
1: ah doctor you of any o hu video no
0: za
1: of e hu video
0: okay
1: o si ye twa o hu na ye hu ba o mi a wa ngazi ye hu npp
3: nipa hu dna no twa nipa bi hu a obi dey tim ko wo video o si na me make sa no
1: me twa e na me dey of a hu video no doctor you on any one na ye ba o mi a coordinator for Ashanti region
0: yes
1: o lu o si ye twa o national na ye hu ba o mi a wa ngazi ye hu npp o Sammy, MPP should be the you know the main focus. Any individual, I don't know how I'm on.
0: Alright.
1: Always need individual. Individual make kakra.
0: We go
1: sort and see a day more mono.
0: Yeah.
1: Yeah, MPC MPP be good because they go a one ebe you watch us and you saw him the send a chair.
0: Yeah,
1: one ebe chess and DC. A quan we are more fair. Yes, I did be a bear. Say, yes, I walk at the ABI. Name so mental, sir. In here, yes, MPP big. Now, so almost system media. What that missing me yet here? Over frame the mebu ama me say another list be ba ba o mi say when obi tin na year juma.
3: Afo ko e free ba o mi anu afa ba.
1: Afo ko e mfa. E ba secretary o so a.
0: Me sure say Dr. Beckers asem.
1: E ba secretary o a, e Sylvester Tetos on why. Oh e ya line nipa. Why are you vetting from where disqualify no? E Miami MP Subin Eugene. Wo ko ye campaign tie e say yin e finance minister free o. 80 no so am no work am o mo spear head in o no so
0: enfa
3: the delegates know better they know better
0: thank you very much
3: na go abi tell we mun nim sina
0: happy family diagnostic campaign at the physiotherapy hospital we say ya dey ni fear abusuan de ji ya na wakoni atetrum po am back pain ni waist pain ni ade de nyina ko na enfa fidie jejina so come 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Now, young call. Hello, good morning.
4: Hello, good morning.
0: Yes, but what did you hear, Kasafi?
4: I just
0: at where into
4: you? 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
2: Hello.
0: Morning. 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
2: So show you.
0: Show Yenti.
2: Yeah. Fox.
0: 97.9.
2: Hello? Me too. I have to watch it. I'm going to watch it. Opa, and then,
0: Network key crowd in, eh? Well, I'm in your crowd. My main fat will. Hello, good morning. Hello, good morning.
2: Good morning.
0: My mentor didn't be your cousin free.
2: I'm back at Jamal.
0: Jamal, ain't you? That's it. All right, my main fanciana, Yimri and Komono, Brenaso, I can't me 4 minutes prepare pet na Yapon. 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
3: The American is here, yeah. 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This is the situation at the MPP. 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
1: 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You muna the what you muna demo. And to be a baby, I said Ghana befan into my pay friend. Ghana phone calls when you muji, ye bay yenny and among two baby my Ghana. A chain Singapore no and no na John Dramani Mahama Abe Obehen why
0: you support Dr. 24. I would say the basic high me and my Joada Yin Sansun Shia na yen for the same version in Farm Real. Within Edukofi and Ponsan Crow for pay the basiha Yasura Crampofu and we see who bro Mr. Prumbeto. Good morning.

0: When you for an injury and summer hair by hospital, what's it? I'll send you home. But what do you need? And you would draw. 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
1: Ah, obo, me oye, wasoro dia so. Adai.
2: Ene de me wey abo. Doctor Simenya hepatitis B.
1: Ene na wonti oh hine yire. Doctor Akosua dia ya. Wo wo power specialist herbal hospital nka. Eh, ye dia wo sanya binie. Wo je hepatitis. Aye resa ho award nkwan krun. 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Na ka so je ne kwa.
2: Sa.
1: Na fatty liver mo fra ye donchon.
2: Ah,
1: ebeko. Prostate se kompa ju ko. My boss and all set it say what say go to genuine goso goso kra fuck up power specialist herbal hospital oh we're drunk sir and you went kwa oh say ya de hodo bi
2: oba unchira me ho say mebre
1: come say what we for yes select some tin road jasper filling station obosi and grind kwa benya pokuya say scp quantum pond so takra de energy asset energy ma primary school isha animu telephone 0244 544 422 0200 38 38 31 WhatsApp 0555 797878 Power Specialist Herbal Hospital. Yeah, dear last stop.
3: Hey, Abba Pamo, what you do?
4: Online shop, no. Ade, and then I will order. No, I'm say ready.
3: She, what you have here?
4: Wow.
3: So soon, I'm too. Edema, I'm off. I'm almost home. She say online shopper. What to idea? What pinema we use to na eswa. What they are the corona bread here. Minty bida. Aje Abba Pamo.
4: What you do? Answer. I call Play Store and App Store. No, I download. Do I'm up to.
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3: 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Ka ye beya den.
4: Enye ke bi o. Enuntro so obi afro omo sesia.
5: 0591214135. 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
3: Abapamall.
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1: Yes, you
0: have a dim come
1: on. Yes, you
0: have a near your baby, but tina say a dim come on. A phone one, a son of brabo and Sam. A brand new mammy won a kitty or cotton the chin of a passo. Not washing any mammy, Nelson, not my mino own name baby, I walk or beside it. And you power of course in the funeral, send a one and a mammy. Now, and somewhere, of course, you know, and that your baby to us. Now, I know pay me name as some way, no, say a yasam said you. Say a year as someone, and you know, because I will be how. But say, yeah, and there's someone and check. You may be alive, Edia Tosso. Now, what you are, Junior Abba, you have a contact right there, could you come on, Edia Fuha? Assembling in an sepape, Edia Dissini. Why, you draw? Now, I draw away, you know. And now, Ababa will be the boyfriend and man broken heart. At your broken heart, and yes, I make a funny trim.
1: Yes, you who?
0: And that bush, your funny didn't come, my Dissini. 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
1: yesi ya huu
0: odasu wa koma
1: yes, you
0: were born a year. Another one, one year.
1: Yes, you
0: will drop. Will be a house of the other. There was a wardrobe. Look at the house of the society.
1: Yes, you
0: a seminar. The call must have been commodity if you are. Because I'm a chick. What we want your book hat. No one dream was semi. What were your chess dream? Not yet. Do a comma will be now a show. No one know what's here. Bema na wa What's up, Kofa? Sabema Kronwa, the Naba Shedemo. I'm a confuere Kotari.
1: Yes, you.
0: On the booking hat.
1: Yes, you. Yes, you. Yes, you.
0: Back to Zenda.
2: I'm not going to be able to do it.
0: Now I want to know what I want to know. I'm not broken heart, you know. What's happening about this in the dam?
1: Yes, you
0: have this in your coma. I was a few
1: of them. Yes, you have. Yes, you
0: have. What the mommy power for new commander? Now, do you have some? You're back. You may be a while, got or so.
1: Yes, you have.
0: What is that? Just any commander is here.
3: I cry now, so power your dibium. You buy a catcher or mount for send you wood, you know. 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0244 0244 0244 0244 0244 0244 0244 0244 0244 0244 0244 0244 0244 0244 0244 0244 0244 0244 0244 0244 0244 0244 0244 0244 0244 0244 0244 0244 0244 0244 0244 0244 0244 0244 0244 0244 0244 0244 0244 0244 0244 0244 0244 0244 0244
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4: Okay, eti ano so no no. Eti da call us a se. Mama Diana from Omo Power Specialist Herbal Hospital. Kumasi for here say any Jesbe Police Station dey here mo. Our 0244 544 4422. 0244 544 422. And now 0200 38 38 31. Abuche for mo sopuno. I was 0555 79 78 and 78. 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
1: Yes,
5: what do was sitting in?
1: Yes, you who?
5: What did Benya me and Adia?
1: Yes, you who?
5: Or share one. 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Ababa, why, dear, why, dear? Why, yard, if it's one shed, you see, Nina, and can be crack, woo, if it's a broken heart, the company padabia, at Siakuma,
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5: So, at Siakuma, let's walk off our no crana. 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
6: Africa. Express.

It's a Friday edition of African Express, a party time. Brethren, I'm off for your message. I'm off for text to text them. I'm off for WhatsApp. She said, well, we are saying, hey, don't speak against anybody's faith. Don't speak against anybody's belief. Because the Almighty Creator, He is the judge. It's about because thou shalt not judge. I will return. There are so many ways to kill a cat, but there's only one way to the Almighty God. So never speak against somebody's faith. Never work upon someone who has been blessed by the Almighty God. Why should you have? Miss Enedeti, Mama Muji Loto Diano, I'm going to try my luck. And then you're 28, single 8, 26. And then, because next Friday away, I'm going to dread. But it's a special Friday, you know. When you're ready, you're not well. And after the whole movie, you're not going to be here. When you're ready, you're not going to be here. You're not going to be here. I mean, you get what I'm trying to say. I don't know what you're going to say about me, but I speak out of spirit directs me. Mercy, don't speak against anybody's faith. No, be friend, you're not going to be here. What's your say? I'm not going to be here. Hey, my friend.

Musumu see every man your man let you. 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Your August salary have been paid. Now I'm out to the show. Every so the table so crane, no reflection. Accountant in crown who will be your what you as accountant. Imagine a kind of Friday and go to Coco Mamma with you. Shall I be a bro? Basto! You're gonna printing. Because we know Sam, Republic Baba. Even at the 11th hour of our life, that's what we believe. It's never speak or work against anybody's belief. A man if you live, oh. 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

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Mark the President, formerly for Prince Soul Radio. 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

dead. 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I had time and season. 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

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Mamintia, DJ Jokio, the international DJ JQ in Germany. But you know what? 97.9. Hey, my business friend, my business partner, Mr. Sir Richmond, thank you for doing the listener. Who supported me, pa? I brought him going to do. But I'm from Ostrich. Sir Richmond, and I'm a businessman. I'm going to break my sister's room. Ostrich.

Bob Pharmacy be. I'm so very great pharmacy in the near future. I catch us on Sir Richmond. Ostrich Jamin Shoppa. For always listen to the cry of the grassroots. Y'all the boys and the boys, I'm out for bro from home. Sure. Ebintio. To when you'll be no book, I can't watch in ye. It says your ostrich. I'm impressed as the boy boys and they'll go into farming. Now farming is you. Hey, every work in this world cannot live without a farmer. And so let me say your farmer. Nepo farm when you're in Aza. In the Ramayan called Ajiman Bedi Company Limited. Ajiman Bedi Company Limited. One share is a crowd of Kumasi Ho. Yanko Edun PZ. Yanko say Ajiman Bedi Company. And Yanko another branch. That's what Swami. Police station is Rope. Yet when I confuse her. Mebo, Bibia Bakodo, Hobo Kodo. On your born lovelo. Miss Cindy. Weekend, I shall see you Friday. I'm not coming to the party. I'm buying your shim. I'm buying your make. I'm buying your milk. I'm buying your chill. I'm buying your half hour. More bone on your sweeter than candy. More bone on taste great. That means your sister spices. Ah! Dead on the motel.

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Yvonne Macram, Yvonne Sardina, my razz, me full of trebia, papa. 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No. It's a per macro, a per sardinina, and a sister spice in ya, ways when I taste greater. We candy, women in fruit trebia, women in the hall, me and Fian Yan Yan Bona Bona Bagrim, Yako Ajman Berry Company, a doom preset, and a swami, position a chope. Yep, I'm pensim. 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I was 0243-535-0025. And the young friend, Abigail. Hey, Abigail, happy weekend to you. 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Young friend, Abigail. S was 0579-607816. 0579-607816. It's all about the mackerel. 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It's all about sister spices. Ajumabedi Company all the way.

0: 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And your weekend, though. Minamanja Jama, you'll be on your rule, hello. Mama, you'll be on form two form. Because weekend, I shall say, after all the hard years working, nobody knows you're here, come as in. It's a beyond soil worker. Me and called drugstores, chemical shop, pharmacy shop, herbal shop, over the counters here. 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Police in your drone, no bagger wire. Mr. UTI, somehow, I'm with this, where the airport. Body pains, when I'm yummy, menstrual and menstrual disorders, loss of after 2 years, boom, of future weekend. When I'm in Busaba, I'm saying, yeah, boom, no, boom, boy, I dream, no, full of trouble, yeah. And you'll be also stressed in Hawana. 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I was 0262 08496 0246 208496 and 0261 388 149 0261 388 149 or you Inboost Herbal Mixture. 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
0: 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Adapt to the party time. Maria Talkings. Or from Odisha by Frankie Taylor. And Mr. Weekendy. About 10 beer rapper, but that paper be a babiano. But you may have uncle Koto. That was Bolingalibia. I go to baby diapers, chanchame bia. I go baby diapers, Chris Mijaje bia. Munafiki Sulia wan bia. No, I'm bringing you Cyprus Enterprise. 97.9. The company of the moment. What the Paul, a one man to say, you can baby diapers, whatever downtown. We found capital X, M-I-I-T-H apostrophe X. Capital X, I-T-H apostrophe X. Smith baby diapers. Smith baby diapers. Smith baby diapers, Smith baby diapers, Hall Cotto, Papa Pow, Mr. Debo, but I'm gonna fully trap you, fully comfortable. A man's skin cancer,

0: 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I mean, so an ultra thin pull up. Diapers are the boba. Offer to one correct. No one open. No one will be a Melbourne home. No one will censor. No one will say. Smith baby diapers. No one say. Ah! Mr. the boba, no one say. Rustic line, I don't know. Why are yellow? 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
1: Express.
0: Fire. Yeah, 27 minutes down, side of two. At exactly 2:30, the man of the moment, the doctor of the multitude, the people's father, Dr. Bizajiman, will be at the helm behind one and two. He's about the fearsome three. Fearless make a fearsome destiny. 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Miss Obufan the Tresom. Abu Juma Dread. Miss Akrum Kwaji Bini Biosun Gwen Jakura. 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Akrubia 20 Ghana. Mamma Tray. Hepa plus 20 Ghana. Pavi 20 Ghana. 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I was on Bruta. Aba yebano hagbe saba. Mak tesye. 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

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My move check as a performer, the CEO of Ebenezer Herbal and Consult, Mrs. Ajiman. Mrs. Michelle, I'm wishing you all the kids, everybody, happy weekend in advance. Atta. Mrs., thank you. Yeah, that's what you mean. I'm sincerely. As a man, I'm saying, oh, church, I'm going to what's the deal? Who could win away? Mimi, a shock. Dr. Kobo. Fierce on to the money, Philly, Philly, me. Fierce

0: Black Face featuring an acquirement Dr. Poe. Okay, Dr. Poe. On your bruff or bruff when I start here. 1999-2000. Dr. Poe. Then acquire me. But I knew me your black face, then you no feature than acquire me in Dr. Poe. I they call it from Mr. Ochia. That is John Utinuo. The fearsome three time. The fearsome three.
1: Power to the people.
0: The fearsome three.
1: Power.
0: The fearsome three.
1: Power to the people.
0: It is the people. Surely to the people. Surely to the people.
1: Yes.
0: Aye. Dr. Bzajima.
1: Yeah, I mean, yeah. I mean, fucking it now. I mean, chia, it's you for IT Fox FM. Now, I feel so soon. When you monitor or social media, and so no. I'm so in Chakasi and come on, pa. Hepa Plus, Pavi, and a Plasmus. And me can't be as soon as you can show my Ghana or the Ababa Domian. And in Tidia, wa utime, also be to me a ye, na abwa. And he say, Eddie Kain said, you may eat your guy can. The kind you to say, Unipa Mordin swap. So why you said the noun to me? And then I'm a lady, and then say, I reno, it to me foul, na a ducosi baby bonno. If it's a sub you, Sanka, you to say, I'm more din swap. And can you benum do anopa, any enumerate? When you say, my nom have a plasma, baby plasmos, I could pick a bin so be animal for Eguso. 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8 9 8 8 9 8 0 5 9 0 5 9 1 3 1 3 6 7 6 7 8 9 8 8 9 8 0 5 9 0 5 9 1 3 1 3 6 7 6 7 8 9 8 8 9 8 0 5 9 0 5 9 1 3 1 3 6 7 6 7 8 9 8 0 5 9 1 3 1 3 6 7 6 7 8 9 8 8 9 8 0 5 4 2 0 5 4 2 8 0 7 9 0 7 9 0 7 0 5 4 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
0: fa

0: sorry, the pain I do not be gumbo. 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Joseph Paul Lamar, Pierson Tempe, my news Adams, Inusad Bonacom and Papaso, Asiadu, I have crossing an answer. A boy, Emmanuel Amanqua, born your throwing. 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Goalkeeper Benjamin Asare. Emmanuel Mama, Afrika born in the Mapo Quatamai. Bono Abedi, House of Folk, to born in Tem. Abdul Karim, at the corner of the Kopeng Bafaso. Bonabedi runs for Mensah. Mensah runs for. Back to Alas Banso. Banso Piasso. Phobia. I'm going to call him. Nifafem. Yao Amankwa Befi. Befi Abbe for Bono. Piasso in time. The main man of Amankwa Nasu. And you're throwing. Hans and you're throwing. At the corner of the Bono Crab. Rafael Amponsa, Amponsa Cabono, Ribone Coben Guafaso, Sotana Banaso, Emuamre, Kotoko, Oma Breki, 3 against 2, Arugata, 3 against 2, Beta, Piasso Naso, Kevin Osasibe, Pique, Pique, Ojanin and Watre, Atubone Kama, Plasno, Amso Mubreba, Bonuka, House of Folk, Santa Psycho, Abdul Karim. 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What's in a park in a so? 97.9. Nanka Hubejo Ebaba Bonibi. Amasaka song, what's in a say? Hubejo Bufu. 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I don't say on sign call. 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Bismarck Ofori. One in Lord Hilary Adabo. And Choma Baba Geminimo. Hubert Jau and Sukao. 83 substitutions. Ana Kotoko and Sobabaye. 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Lord Hilary Adabo. 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Phobia. 0. Fabros. 0. Andy, change this way. Say, and I'll see who
1: knows. Is he going for life substitutions? Or is he going for a tactical substitution? That's the heart of folk. The catcher will say, I'm a heart of folk bench. You know? They have players who are dominating and controlling the game. You know? And three substitutions, coach Neboja Kapoor. You know? Actually, say, we're reading the team. You know? We're studying the team. You know? We're on the loopholes. We're on the weaknesses. And all the bench players number to strengthen the weaknesses. Now, I've got to go to substitutions. You know? Coach Eric Tinkler, the over here.
0: Hubert Jau, Abba Geminimo, Abdul Kader, Afrimo, Isaac Opoquajmai, and so Afrimo. And Eric Beta and Safrim at the Kotoko Ayi Beta Abdul Kader and Isaac Opoquajmai. I'm in the Bismarck Ofori, Hubert Jau, and the Lord Hilary Atabo.

0: And about game no more, Andy.
1: At least they are mean when they say Kotoko now will go for a 4-2-3-1 with Adabu and Agada sitting in front of the defenders. He'll be the likes of Bismarck for Emmanuel Mama and Inusamochi. Then the other side, the greatest pack now near the home commando. If Kotoko bet me, it will be from a branch of Hubert Joe. It's a tactical substitution from coach Eric Tinkler. By every how, Bessia pan out. As of all, Yanakoye, Yarakotokadiano, Sir Hubert, Babetina, I had an attack as national. Can he create anything for the attack? Because Kotoko is lacking creativity from the middle of the Ayatev.
0: Referee Charles Banlebulu, FIFA referee. What the foul is here, House of Folk, our bank, and if I have him. Folks, 97 points.

0: Baba, you are born a mobile you need a focal point. A player will bet anyone, so I'm pimping born in your mama. So at this point of the game, 3 minutes to go with some additional minutes. Coach Nibojan Kapo, I will say balloon no more balloon boss now, only focal point. And there is the need to bring in a focal point. And on the Ivorian Abdul Kadal Kuruma, a very good substitution on a tactical point of view from my coach Nibojan Kapo Triple.
1: But I say, I Andy Caro, and what's an encano? I can't say no more, you're dead, papa. Mausa Kuruma House of Oak. Roman new attacker Kuruma. Kotoko Amu Wami goalkeeper Abdul Wadi Murad. Yesuwa ni penalty to papa Abdul Murad no Morocco nino. On in penalty to papa. Etomu yanu warm up. Amu yanu warm up. And you want to be a baby that penalties, no? Patrick, I said, of him. I want to a draw or the treatment. Bonabedi, Joseph Paul Amoa. What improve papa. Bismarck Ofori. We'll find the foul in my cabin of Sassibe. Our house penalty box in the moon. Imano Manguadia. Wabre. House of Oak. Kade Mahmoud Kuruma. Opa soba game no more. Referee Charles Bulupanle. Osu Kuruma. MJ Abranchani Tiade. Rafael Amponsa. Kade Kuruma. Ababa number 9, Rafael Ampense Frim. So the boss a couple. Oh, you and who are you? Yeah, one man, Kabefi. Walid Fuseni, a football for Kodogo. Walid Fuseni, Piasurama, Hubert Joe, Wakikina Manato from Adama Walid, Walid Dama, Adabote, Jamuntem, Patrick Asedu, Okontobano and Kopaso, Asedo Tobon Debem, Nasu Kevin Asasibe, Okoyam Naso, Bona Sabedi, Patrick Asedu, Hubert Jawate, Watkin, Hubert, a Pel Bonitem, when I brought under the Biswak of Furry, Ofori, Biswak, Jam Dama Hubert W, Hubert, Bonnie a free kick, Mikami Piazza. 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
0: I think he wanted to rest Hubert Joe. Now, on tonight, because in a way, although I a cup match, but I a preseason, yeah, they prepare home. Already game, you know, until I tell you, I heard the loopholes, I heard the spaces, about how they exploit it. And Hubert Joe is doing so well. Last season, say I was starting here. Now coach Abdul Karim Zito man opportunity. But since the first time a man opportunity, and one okay team, you know, I mean himself free now called here, coach Eric Tinkler, anytime we're starting 11, Hubert Joe will be part of the 11.
1: Mirase and the Caro no attending cano. 5 minutes and a referee at so free kick for Kotoko. Oma Pedapo no so. You man was send up not watching it. Kotoko and the Tamuzi album. Aristotle Tamuzi Obama Beji Sanda Aristotle Tamuzi from Congo Aristotle Tamuzi Obam the defender from Congo Yesuwa Popo to say Samba Yesuwa Yadi Mpo the chance Samba Mibwa Wey ni agent ni say Oya the chance Samba
0: Samba ni agent in Dolly Akachira yo Fox 97.9 Wabra The legend Isaac Osuansa, known in here, an interview after the signing of Kotoko signing Aristotle Tamuzi. There were a lot to offer. But he has about 34 Premier League matches to play and some cup matches in Swa. But then, Obeti Miyabo made glimpses of Samba in Dongani, Gilbani Onela, only time. And Obeti Miyabo answered that here.
1: Andy Caron, what's in the canoe? Yabba Sima. Bono.

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0: Refi foul throw no want be the team man amankwa adie we this season amu the deep place ne pa born your throw and now corner kicker refi ni man insa so kosra okan insa manunum so want to born and now one more you bet the opponent born kwa ya amankwa befi house of folk ya amankwa befi oni tamuzi we bet you na na hey tamuzi ada for my born your corner tamuzi hey tamuzi baby a time na do no and 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Carlos Banzo. Where they got 10,000 Ghana Nedi? Go bo we to man. Referee Charles Bulu. Osana by the Kenseni na banabiye. Kotoko 0, House of Oak 0. Andy Carroll. Andy Carroll, 90 minutes, Obian Sebi.
1: 90 minutes, you have very good football from the two big clubs. Oh, my, I say, you have sold a very good game. And Democrats in our park, and so, Obian Timmy and Baba Antonio, and Quatinam. Two teams in Obian, over to me, from Kotaka side, they try creating from the middle, they try creating from the wing, and Timmy and Yaya, had to fork in the first half, were more direct. In the second half, coach Niboja Kapo, MG came in the midfield with Abdul Karim, George Pagu, Emmanuel Amankwa, MG came in support Kakra. They created some chances in a game. Two teams in there, it was Hassel Folk, and they got clear chances to score any baby. Abdul Hassan, so, and you one or two, another Katakon, so, and you one or two. But Hassel Folk in a way, and that's all man, you're lucky on the day. It's a penalties, cup final. Said the overseer, no, I take up on Enqua and a who here, and another two teams in Iya. I'm the game, not a penalty. Maybe Casa Abdul Wadi Murad, Babadam, my coach Eric Tinkler kept faith in the first choice goalkeeper Ibrahimu Danlad, Samuel Benjamin Asare, so so, AKP post, you know, penalties, AOBR game. But make it so, said the last time in a cup match, Kotokwane has boy was in 2004. CAF Confederations Cup, now a final and a call penalties. A class of folk and a winner, yeah. And they're saying about will history repeat itself or Kotoko, even now revenge. Only posterity has an answer to such a difficult puzzle on the game of lot. I have penalty kicks. Triple, you have a very final 2 minutes. It's now time for the game of lot triple.
0: Andy Carroll, Rotten Yoko penalties. Mause. Player Nitiade. Benjamin Asare. Otogusu. Benjamin Asare. Otogusu. Your poor game in a no better park in also. And see Benjamin Asare. Nenayania. And what the better to penalties. The better would you back across here. Kotoko 0. House of Oak 0. 97.9. Hamza Tabusa on the Benjamin Asare. Womu Koya Tosuno. Message is in the Biwaha. So, wow, I'm happy for Kotoko and also folk. The match is so nice. More fire. I'm Sako from Awukugwa, Akuwep, Akupim, Eastern Region. Anani Sambo, Kusu Kodoku, Sukoroko, scored the last minute goal. Last minute goal, no, and Swamba. Please, 94 minutes. Koroko. Mamisha message is wrong. We are expecting Kotoko to win the penalties. Where are Basa Nidia Odiabanano? Penalties wrong. Amu Kobano Asukwa, end of the field. Penalties in your Kobano Asukwa, end of the field. Penalties wrong. Your Kobano Asukwa, end of the field. Your Kobano Asukwa, end of the field. Penalties 20-26 Table Classic Cup. Penalties and nobody deciding. Well, by winning, Obenya Kwenya Akoba Sunderland. So, winning Obako Akoba Sunderland. Our UK Andy and Natalia Andy Asaba had here. Hey, Atadia only answered here. That you know, and what you know, I said, you know, well, second, me talk about you, my pa. Bonnie, penalties. Penalties. Benjamin Asare. And a Danlad Ibrahim. Danlad Ibrahim. When the Benjamin Asare, Omakotia. Why Anababa first? Penalties. Phobia and Fablos. Run Shadi Abekwa Kosi. Goalkeeper, Danlad Ibrahim. Goalkeeper, Benjamin Asare. Can they decide this game for their teams? Wayne Adam first, Kotoko Nebo first, Walid Fuseni Nema, Walid Fuseni Nema, Wanuna Kobo first, Walid Fuseni Nema, Onebo number one, Walid Fuseni. And Benjamin Asare. Walid Fuseni. And Benjamin Asare. First penalty kick. Walid Fuseni. Benjamin Asare. Bakum Yarumiasa. Goal! What's up, Pupono? What's up, Pupono? They're from the Penang Caribbean. Benjamin Asare at from Osoriatino Asa 1-0. What a penalty from Walid Fuseni Nema. Andy.
1: There is one thing about Panenka, Sasha Fapa, but I'm sure Tancha kick me out. Oh, yes, Walid Fuseni Nema is lucky.
0: Kotoko 1. Ali Muhammad and Abu House of Ogdiano. Bakum Yarimiasa. Ali Muhammad Company. Bakum Yarumiasan, Ali Muhammad, Rafina Sanabem. Goal! Goalkeeper, Benjamin Asare. What's up, Adam? Danlad, Eswamu, Nemum Nahuadin in Sanimo. RNT, Bona Tottenham. Kotoko 1, has 1. Lord Hilary Adabo, second penalty for Kotoko. formerly of RTU, Sematis, Lord Hilary Adabo, Obebodiama Kotoko, Yeme de Bessie, medals no me de kwano. They are taking the medals away. What about the trophy away? Obako Sunderland, Uncle Bobo or UK. I'm saying, I'm on for him. Adabo, Adabo, Adabo. Goal! Lord Hilary Adabo. What's up, penalty in the camera? Who caught him? What two goalkeeper Benjamin Asaria to baby cry? Koto Kwaba Bianu. Omasa Bianu. Hansa Babako. Omasa Bako. Ah. Asribe. Kevin Osasibe. Onuna Bo House of Folk, second penalty. Kevin Osasibe. What's that? Kevin Osasibe, what's that? Dan Lada to penalty. Dan Lada to penalty. Kevin Osasibe, what's that? Dan Lad Ibrahim, what's the penalty now? Kotoko 2, House 1. Tamuzi, Aristoti Tamuzi. 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
0: Baku Mianu Miansan. 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Akwawa confidence. 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What said the man Kotoko? Kotoko, about 3. Woman about 3, Asa Ninina. House about 2, Asa 1. 3-1. 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For House of Folk. Yeah, woman Kwa Befi. Bakumi Yarmiasa. Dan Lada Tuno. Dan Lada Brahim Tuno. Dan Lada Tuno. Dan Lada Tuno. Dan Lada Brahim Tuno. Dan Lada Tuno. Dan Lada Tuno. Dan Lada Tuno. Kotoko. Omanya Samayanko. Donzo Morofi, Osa Kotoko, Aje Kapano. 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

0: fabulous. Who come up in Baba? 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Andy Carroll.
1: Come on, the Democracy Cup. First of all, congratulations to Coach Aaron Sinclair. The first assignment in a big game of this caliber. For making sure, sir, I'm not really getting the amount cut off. And on top of it, I'll show the hard drivers in the crowd how to vote. Penalties, a game of lot. I had a three-piece. Pace, power, precision. Precision is a rebellion of Obako. The power near shot and the pace near the length of one of trouble. Kotoko was super splendid during the penalty kicks. Congratulations to Kotoko for winning the 10th edition of the Democracy Cup. They are now the most successful club in the Democracy Cup history. Congratulations, Arrington Club. Hard luck to Atofog. Better luck next time to Benjamin Asare. But to me, Benjamin Asare should be the man of the match for a 9 game.
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0: Asante Kotoko Kotoko Kotoko
1: Okay, Aka presentation of the medals. Aka presentation of the medals. Media, game na banavia here. Fabulous. Trophy no more.
2: Fantastic. The greatest.
1: Send us who game no.
2: Fantastic. Me was saying, you could see, sir, first department of the game, no coach and identity, Eric Tinkler. If you are Sabato Tunyama, I am extremely impressed with the performance of Kumasi Asante Kotoko. If you say, what they compare that of the last season game against Hatibukwa or Baba Yara Sports Stadium, you could see, sir, now, and a bit improvement power. So I am very impressed with some of the players. Richard Boadu Agadas was fantastic on the day. And
1: okay. And see, maybe I know, what's in the canon? Now, Kotoko Timono, who's your coach, you know? And then she said, yeah, born on Mopona, who are GDA? Safu Ebefa.
2: Fantastic. Who are GDA power? Because Adjuma Eric Tinkler, Aye, Edema Kumasi Asante Kotoko, you could see, sir, Ninsa Ewo Timonano see Papa Papa. If you say, Abrantan, he didn't reach it, Boadu Agadas, every Muno, now Brantabian, he didn't Lord Hilary Adabo, Ebem, Abrantan, he didn't Ede, a Kadet, every Muno, now Brantan, he didn't Ede, Hubert Jew Ebem. So you could see, Kumasi Asante Kotoko, Aye, quality patches. And I thank the coach, Ninsa. I know Ewo Timonano Papa Papa. I am extremely impressed.
1: Player Baina, and no impressor, pa.
2: Richard Boadu Agadas, Emmanuel Sanja, Abrantan Idinde, Joseph Amoa, Abrantan Idinde, Ede, Musa Hamzata, Oman impressed me, Papa, Anna Hubert Jew. You could see that glimpses of Ayun. If you have a conkind, Edia Makumase, Asante Kotoko Slayer.
1: Okay, gameway, no, Monsieur, Diaba Winner, no. Man of the match, I'm the man of 10,000 Ghana cities. So who did my player be? Oh, man of the match, why?
2: Joseph Amoa, defender, Spartan number 20, Jesse, the Makumasi Asante Kotoko player. He was exceptionally fantastic. Staggering performance. From department of the first game and the second department of the game, you could see, sir, Joseph Amoa, I leave it up to the expectation. And on an SM for the first year, Yamade, Jumedi, and Elshanin, sir.
1: Okay, Minya, Udini baby of free by.
2: Midini William. And I thank sir me Siani, me teacher ni Ewo teacher name is Ewo Siani Ewo Amsted. And I said University of Skills Training and Entrepreneurial Development. On your booty boss player.
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1: 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Within.
4: Midin is Safia Phobia.
1: Game no, Abana Ria, yeah. Say now, so game and Casa, say now, so no.
4: Oh, game, Nidia. Hey, come my year. Now I'm separate in the arm, why? Yeah, pictures now are gonna honey, you know, and I'm paying for it. No money, apart from that, no. Bonnie F. Pa. Bonnie F.
1: House of Folk, Antiman did trophy, no. We are disappointed, Anna.
4: May I find it? Yeah, may I disappointed. Nah, yeah, we see more better luck next time. But I'll call Apple, Bob, my memoir, my basso. Oh, my idea. Name, yes, that is a link, no. House for Bay Bibi.
1: Why na o impresso pa game ni nyina player be na impresso the new player nana banzo ana why ana bende na sare amankwa befi oh okay mira se pa enu aba na enu no minua udi any baby of free by me ba cho udin bio
0: ba je frame je be free sunyane ne bae
1: sunyane
0: patron
1: game na bana we here minim se phobia flag and say we acha said the open one sanka anya sa generally say na so who game no
0: oh okay and the game no there kotoko abobo ni ni na kotoko ayade but your coaches ni ni team for na you catch am say preseason no more here hope say you over but at least there na ma bi ho no ma so mutim hu no ma ye ni ye because ball no you put a ball no you need any creative player be our team no man we make creative chances na ma ye Martin Kakaria bo team ni be here 4 year 5 years who ni so go game ni the only player star player wo mu ye Messi no wo mu no oropo na team hu say o ya de o ye fufu ono I got that sapobo ono kwa na bobo ni na who be je ube mu kwa na ndia sem ni ye wes it's the best player paying for ono omo che team no mu ye umbibi ma ye they say omo team to players ni omo che team no mu ye umbibi ma ye
1: player bena o impresso pa game ni na player bena impresso
0: oh fokoto kwa side ni de me de agadas apart from agadas no who be je ube mu bo ni na hu say player ba bo ni ama bo ni na asisa ye it's agadas na me de me man of the match agadas Obazo focus so ah Obazo focus so ah Messi no Ronaldo use oye bibi and he two defenders no but them are sorry the other you can ask them because I out of this world by me the man of the match me dey make others
1: okay season e baso who jide o team house folk mo dey wahuni nei who jide o team no
0: oh say say an yaba bon dey jide bi an team nim say say apan yaba bon dey jide bi an coach ni wa djuma ye pa coach ni wa djuma ye pa jide bi an team nim say say because kotoko the new team new players and our best say say no yeah we call the team ni wa honum but we say call the team no omo possession no mo bon ni ade ni na team click che kotoko ba ma bon nda wa anu say no eh far better than yeah you call the team ni na honum no
1: me na sebe be okay enti ye nua no fi sunyan ana ba na wa tene ka no Karim wayo wa ha wayo game na ba na re
5: ye oh I mean what say kotoko fo ni age we from bi pira gro Japan and 10 minutes kotoko United Nations yarimo asia the whole country bia team wo player wo Japan and 10 minutes mighty man say penalty 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come be as has blessed no be mama mama so my ade pa penalty dia obi atim she penalty obi atim she obi anu obi atim she penalty na ball we go e pipira gro yeri starting no yeri starting anya cross for ya cross for still I have to folk still I have to folk obi ade
1: me da say me dia lazio yusuf awaha game na bana we ya ebia I don't know game no general impression say na so hu no
6: Asante kotoko

0: do a lot in a game. 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No, I deliver. So I said, but you can see, sir, at a second game way, you are creating a chance. So don't let you here. Maybe there ain't any problem. But I'll explain so. I'm here with a player, and a work to throw, or player.
1: Asante Kotoko.

well, my own fast DP and Fama Hepa Plus Pavi Plus Master the Fear Some 3. Crocre Moa Eddie Yako Suamu. Yako Baba Yara Sports Stadium. Yako for live commentary. Kumasi Asante Kotokona Faceo Accra House of Folk. The Continental Club Masters. Never say die until the bones are rotting. Achina Benevie. 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Obu aswa. Oh, wasi ma honke kain ewo form. Ase me sori ano pay. Metiapo. Ase me intiapo. Ma onsanka the fearsome three. Hepa plus pavi. Plus also the fearsome three bi. Mesra na fe. Eye wa pomu di nun. Sen sem ni nina. Mesra o. E nyi sa o. How ni nina enfri o. Na we ninji. Etimi nidi. E nidi. E ni kahon. Swe hun. Any sound howling in every hall, what the any menstrual disorder, malaria, na sexual weakness, fashion, sahodo, gonorrhea, syphilis, you can name them. And then the Akikahun, you know, somehow immune system now holding for your general well being, your stroke, and hypertension, diabetes, low libido, Mount Sanka, your Hepa Plus, Pabi, Plus, the fearsome three, EB. Now, my immune system, no, Edgina Branny. Now, what you make, I say, yes, me, right? No, so I can say, yes, me, you're in here. Asante Koto. A man, I'm a thing, Katiko from the Michelle. On Sanka Hepa Plus, Pavi Plus, was back. Could be a 20 Ghana series, baby, a baby, a 60 Ghana series. Now, would the Atadria counts on Satagina, the interior barrier to dinner. A man, I'm a Muslim, the other one, Swabba from the Sham with the ATNA. And one is so Benya, a Yakodu, and Noompa, Faka, one now corner. What a couple of Tadjana Swama, Tadjana, I am Ray, so I won't wait to me a minute. Let me be as well, come on. Pharmaceutical shop, baby, I'll be rabia, Miss Rose. Baby, be I will be rabia, baby, I'll be rabiano. But I could be a 20 Ghana cities and took it a 60 Ghana cities. I was a coming and sending in Abbey. Miss Rose, man, no bakun in Yabako, Debbie. Baby, I'll be rabia, so I prove 60 Ghana cities, making no bio. Never saw corners, and Miss Rose, and no side, and no turn more. Dr. Ebenezer, just said any side effect be a any Susan Sobony be a. You want a capsules, and I feel you want a measure. Ya wanna to pay anyone in your haunt if I be could be a dare you go. I'm a cast Hepa Plus Plasmos. Hepa Plus Pavi Plasmos. No what them so the fearsome three. Dr. Ebene just friend if I home true for so sa who pay be a toa. Open munchem ubiya so I'm so bet my friend home true for so 0542 778 572 0542 778 572. Yeah. And that's 0542 807 907 0542 807 907. And that's 0591 367 898 0591 367 898. Hepa Plus Pavi Plus was the fearsome three. What do you mean?

0: Mammy quite at one day, baby. 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I saw a beam, I said, Danimitio. Okay, Chiabusia for you now, Mammy Dazipa. Last time, but yeah, champion, fried rice, papa. And they be in a walk quite in part and carrier for no, I'm going to call the baby. Yeah, it's a crowd. Once again, I was for higher Fox 97.9. I do close so much upon close to Casafidia Suenye. We did the turning up a problem to soft family Danny, the hit maker. 0546999744. 0546999744. So good evening to you, Dr. Ebenet. Dr. Sua BM on the it's in the middle, sir. Add the quadrunia di adibesu. Pepesu adu di anekra quadruba with me. Hey, Dr. Do you mind? It's a book quite you have a plus. Now, if you find your money, you find your money, you find your money in Nanum Ray. Adia or Pedia, Antimid Pedia Ness in the trust in the Mount Sun Cabin, never pushing a radio. Sam Qua. I propose a new bear now. What you're sending on? What's that? BBI, come on, Sam Quacrana, or Mutri Ufitan, or Munia back, or Mobile Mobasa, or Dimu. That would be as well. Come on, doctor, or your guy, sir. But y'all know who can in you now. 0546999744. Me sorry, I know I want Tanana Abet Nasi. 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Okay, hello.
1: Hello.
0: Hello, me Pacho Udini Baby Akasafri Wadarama. 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Yeah. 05. Okay, hello. 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What is happening? Yeah, mommy, had hello. 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
0: 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To qua, I saw my moody for Bermuda.
1: Oh, and let's see, I was sorry, man. Ceremony na, meddomina, na. Come on, Abuamia, and never so come through, I say. Dear Minchina, winning, ah, never more be a kuma sweating in Ambrem. That's it.
0: A radiant in my charity.
1: That's
0: someone on a day, a dance here for fro.
1: That's it.
0: A best harbor winning.
1: Why, Patromat,
0: a radiant cow. Mechia was so remaining. Why? All right. Abusia forward for Bama Miss Nabu. And I'm what says, Yaneno AD, a year and Komono. Ne summon a new kuta dance, bra fox FM, Jimma, Nepe, na a radinum summoner so. What de be a say no, a be ye at the amount. Afe, my main fan, I say, Emma, a year toga ganyo herba and spiritual center. Toga kawan and Yumia Chancy and Afia Dijima, dear Nebra, when kuta court case, ye could jelly, bra toga any musica summon ye. 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
2: Ye be di nkomo so.
0: After 12 hours.
2: In the night.
0: In the night.
2: Dennis will soon soon. I
0: got a GSM
2: question. Pardon will be Sao.
0: Okay.
2: A bonusia. A copy man at the chair. No, you see, and a bebano. Yes, it's in a rough.
0: The Essisino.
2: The Essisi.
0: Silver, and a sign of whoopy. Because I'm not a ma yans you know, sir, any and yam macosso. It will soon soon.
2: Sir, dear, your co. Are you hoon? Any nanny a beck can and can be panamwa, nanny yum shisham.
0: Sa. So,
2: be kind of credit at all.
0: Let us send your messes
2: and ye may air cosso na at times no say a cousin soon was a moa. Yanny be bring massa more mock car and a seven of cousins from where the enemy soon no cry. But Emma Rinfi,
0: okay.
2: Bible net the horror, a cassatrenian safo, young was your
0: okay.
2: To show in yansenia, Bible non some more beck can't be wagging.
0: Okay.
2: Okay. Okay, a year on Yankopon Samoa. I was Psalm 98.
0: Okay.
2: Psalm 58. 59, rather.
0: Okay.
2: Verse number 6.
0: Okay.
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0: Ohun ade bi e o
2: so bi a ye wo spirit bi wo wiase we bu a we live with them
0: sir
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0: okay
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0: okay
2: na e society let me use that word
0: okay na ti se se no ya fa beye your society
2: yes omye society
0: wow
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2: that is it won su anyone buying it to second my but omo nyen kraman
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2: Na omo ba eyenhia mu a ombesia mu botaye ba ko pese.
0: Mhm.
2: Obia edi na agenda ba.
0: Okay.
2: Young God say won tamen wu anya case.
0: Okay.
2: Na young father say men wu nya case. Wu ye beifo.
0: Okay.
2: Doctor ka say won ta ye dia.
0: O se me ye beifo. So o se me krom be ye won ti me. Yes, ana doctor ka.
2: Young father say men o won ta wanya asem.
0: Okay.
2: Now we are very full.
0: Okay.
2: Me never said me yes offer.
0: Okay.
2: Me your ordinary being. And I said me your church member.
0: Okay.
2: And I floor person.
0: Okay.
2: Na akwa kwa basa me nwenya akasa kasa. Ma cancel food ya chera wo.
0: Okay.
2: Unya we betu ya wo ka.
0: Okay.
2: Ma ke cancel bebre. Me ka di ani kwa sa me ka di ya chera.
0: And
2: I also wa ka bi ya chera me. And ya dia boom. 7.9. 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When you say papa you beti me aka chera so. 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
0: Okay.
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